0: Come on. Oh my God!
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0: All the hits KHOP at 95.1. It's Ian Riley with Ed Sheeran. Tickets to LoCal. What's your name? Where are you calling me from today?
1: Katie from Sonora.
0: All right, Katie. You have a chance to win Ed Sheeran tickets. We're going to play Sheer Honesty. I think you know how this goes. Three questions. Each one gets just a little more personal. You can't get them wrong because they're all about you, but you do have to answer them honestly. Are you ready?
1: I'm ready.
0: For Ed Sheeran tickets, Katie, question number one. What's the last thing that you bought online that maybe you shouldn't have and maybe you kind of kept secret?
1: A bathing suit.
0: A bathing suit. Okay, who'd you keep that secret from?
1: My husband, because I'm spending too much money.
0: Do you think he would have figured it out once he saw you in it?
1: Yeah, I think he found it in the mailbox today.
0: All right, one for one, that's not so bad, right?
1: Yeah,
0: okay.
1: It wasn't that bad.
0: If we called your best friend right now, what's one thing that they'd say you are terrible at?
1: Answering the phone.
0: And yet you're so good at calling people on the phone.
1: I only certain people.
0: Two for two, Katie, for the win. When, Katie, is the last time you looked up an ex on social media?
1: Ooh, probably like 2 years ago.
0: And when you looked him up a couple years ago, how long had you guys already been broken up?
1: Like 5 years.
0: What were you snooping for? What were you looking for? Just to see where he was at in life?
1: I don't know. I feel like I was just looking at him up because, I don't know, out of curiosity.
0: I mean, it's perfectly fine to say that you were just checking in to make sure you made the right decision, you know?
1: I mean, that's probably what it was.
0: Hey, that's it. You got it. You got Ed Sheeran tickets.
1: Oh, nice. I love it. Thank you.
2: 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We gonna get this party started.
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15: You know, summer is a great time to re-examine how much time your kids are spending on social media, along with what they are seeing and who they are engaging with. Ask them how the posts in their feed make them feel. These apps are built to be addictive, so kids, all of us in fact, will keep coming back for more, even when we are made to feel worse. It's bizarre. You might need to help your son or daughter reset their algorithm by unfollowing certain accounts and following or interacting with more positive ones. They might need suggestions of other healthier things to do, or to see you leading the way by example and putting your own phone away. In the run-up to bedtime, everyone's phone should go away, no questions asked. And if you need some help, resetting expectations, try engaging parents of your kids' friends for a more coordinated effort. I'm Dr. Sanjay Gupta, helping you live a better life.
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Did you see the weekend that we have ahead of us? I mean, yeah, lower 90s today and tomorrow, but after that, we're dropping into like the lower 80s and all weekend long. All the hits, KHOP at 95.1 and Ian Riley. If you want to get even cooler, head up to the mountains. I saw temperatures as low as mid-70s the higher up you go. Here's Sabrina Carpenter.

All the hits, KHOPA 95.1. It's Ian Riley. Longtime listener Dawn hit me up on the text to say, hey, I need to hear more Bad Bunny. I got you, girl. It's DTMF on KHOPA 95.1.

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9: A better life with Dr. Sanjay Gupta.
10: For years, we've been talking about both the positive and negative effects of being on social media. And I would say, by and large, for older adults, social media is net positive. Not all positive, but net positive. Helps them keep in touch with friends and stay social. But for younger people, social media use, especially heavy use, tends to be net negative. In fact, according to this year's World Happiness Report, youth who use social media more than 5 hours a day reported a lower level of well-being. And researchers who study this sort of thing found that many teens wish these platforms didn't even exist, and yet they can't seem to stop using them. Experts we talked to largely suggested two things. Ideally, along with your friend group, take some time offline. Also, try to recurate your algorithm so it shows you posts that'll make you feel good. I'm Dr. Sanjay Gupta, helping you live a better life.
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The Summer of Live is on with Live Nation. 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

0: This is why Tom Holland and Zendaya are one of my favorite Hollywood couples. KHOP at 95.1 and C and Riley. So Spider-Man Brand New Day has opened up in Rome and they were doing a red carpet event. And it's not a crazy pet name, but Tom Holland has a pet name for Zendaya and it's her middle name Marie. And this exchange right here just shows why they're one of the best couples ever.
1: Yes, yes, of course.
0: So there's so much happening there in such a short amount of time that shows how in sync those two are. First of all, he is way far away from talking to somebody else. He calls her out by his nickname for her, which is Marie. She doesn't skip a beat. She's like, yeah. And then he calls out, what's the name of that place again? Not even saying what he's talking about. And she instantly knows that he's talking about a restaurant that they're going to. And I just love that so much about them. They are one of the most in sync, adorable couples. I love their relationship so much in Hollywood. I hope it lasts forever.
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4: Colleague of mine went to a meeting of the primetime seniors the other week. There are programs like this all over the country for people in their 60s, 70s, 80s, and beyond to stay active. It's not just something to keep older folks busy. It helps to keep their bodies in shape and their brains sharp. Showing up with a good attitude is a must, and research shows that having the right mindset actually does lead to better physical aging. So if you need some suggestions to boost your positivity, experts we talked to recommended focusing on goals, which can boost your confidence. Practice gratitude, they said. One of the seniors my colleague met told her that just waking up in the morning is, quote, better than the alternative. That's true. Focus on the things you can control. Diet and exercise, and very importantly, surround yourself with positive people, because that can be contagious. I'm Dr. Sanjay Gupta, helping you live a better life.
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Hey, the Summer of Live is on right now with Live Nation. 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
1: What a Drag is back for Season 4 at the Gallo Center for the Arts Modesto. 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
10: Osteoporosis affects millions of people in the United States and around the world. It's a disease that basically causes someone's bones to become weak, brittle, and porous, which can increase their risk of fractures. Now, the good news here is there are things you can do other than, or in addition to, taking medications to prevent fractures before it's too late. One is to up your intake of calcium and vitamin D. You also want to eat more protein. One functional medicine dietitian told us that that helps build muscle, and if you're building muscle strength, then you are also building bone strength. You want to be mindful of your workouts. The best ways to build bone density, one therapist told us, are going to be resistance exercises like lifting weights, and also exercises that make your bones take a bit of an impact, such as jumping or even running, just loading the bones a little bit more. I'm Dr. Sanjay Gupta, helping you live a better life.
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4: 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It's Nightly with Jade and Tyler. Jade on assignment. She is off tonight. We are getting you hooked up with that keyword so you can win this pretty awesome. I mean, this would be a pretty big flex if you won this trip to go see Hillary Duff, sold out venue, Ascent Amphitheater in Nashville, Tennessee. It's July 30th. Wouldn't that be a flex? Free trip this summer. You need a national keyword to enter in at Nightly with Jade and Tyler to register to win. And we'll do that coming up in less than 15 right here on Nightly with Jade and Tyler.

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19: For years, we've been talking about both the positive and negative effects of being on social media. And I would say, by and large, for older adults, social media is net positive. Not all positive, but net positive. Helps them keep in touch with friends and stay social. But for younger people, social media use, especially heavy use, tends to be net negative. In fact, according to this year's World Happiness Report, youth who use social media more than 5 hours a day reported a lower level of well-being. And researchers who studied this sort of thing found that many teens wish these platforms didn't even exist, and yet they can't seem to stop using them. Experts we talked to largely suggested two things. Ideally, along with your friend group, take some time offline. Also, try to recurate your algorithm, so it shows you posts that'll make you feel good. I'm Dr. Sanjay Gupta, helping you live a better life.
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0: It is Nightly with Jaden, Tyler, and Kyle. You're just getting off of work. You work at a pool store? Do you clean pools?
1: No, I don't know. I don't get paid well enough to clean pools, man.
0: I mean, you might want to invest in that. I've seen some movies and TV shows. Things can get wild with the pool boys and the housewives.
1: Yeah. That's the real thing. But you got to find those clients.
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It is nightly with Jade and Tyler. Jade on assignment, so you just get me tonight. And you know what? That's okay, because I'm still getting you that keyword that can give you a free trip. Think about that. So let's close your eyes, unless you're driving. Hands on the wheel. Don't do that. It's not safe. Close your eyes and think about it. You're in Nashville. You're at a sold-out Ascend Amphitheater to see Hilary Duff live in concert, and you didn't have to pay for anything. I'm talking airfare, hotel, tickets to the show. We'll take care of it all. You need a national keyword to enter in at nightlywithjadeandtyler.com, and we'll do that coming up in the third hour and all week long, right here on Nightly with Jade and Tyler. I'm freezing.

0: It is Nightly with Jade and Tyler, and I saw this trending this morning. It was a hypothetical question online, and it asked around 4,000 people, what percentage-based bonus would you rather choose? You only get one bonus to pick. I think about it. Would you be more athletic, a higher pay, luckier, or happier? And I have the results from most popular to least popular. 37% would want to get 50% more money for their job. That's a solid one. Why not? 23% would want to be 20% luckier. 17% said they would like to be 40% prettier or hotter. 15% said they would want to age 30% slower. You know what? I think that might be my choice. I think I want to age slower so I can live longer. What about you? I mean, being prettier and hotter is not a bad choice. Or the money.
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19: A better life with Dr. Sanjay Gupta.
3: For years, we've been talking about both the positive and negative effects of being on social media. And I would say, by and large, for older adults, social media is net positive. Not all positive, but net positive. Helps them keep in touch with friends and stay social. But for younger people, social media use, especially heavy use, tends to be net negative. In fact, according to this year's World Happiness Report, youth who use social media more than 5 hours a day reported a lower level of well-being. And researchers who study this sort of thing found that many teens wish these platforms didn't even exist, and yet they can't seem to stop using them. Experts we talked to largely suggested two things. Ideally, along with your friend group, take some time offline. Also, try to recurate your algorithm so it shows you posts that'll make you feel good. I'm Dr. Sanjay Gupta, helping you live a better life.
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0: bro. 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

It is Nightly with Jade and Tyler. Jade's on assignment. She is off tonight. The music, it is hot this hour. Coming up, we'll get you Olivia Dean, So Easy to Fall in Love. Also, Harry Styles, American Girls, Olivia Rodrigo, Drop Dead. And let's kick it off with Somber and Homewrecker.

0: I would say a big flex if you scored a free trip to Nashville this summer to go see Hilary Duff live in a concert, Ascend Amphitheater, sold-out show, and you didn't have to pay a dime to get there or see the show. I'm talking about airfare, hotel, tickets to go see Hilary Duff live at a concert, and it's all for free, but you need a national keyword to enter in at nightlywithjadentyler.com. 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
20: A better life with Dr. Sanjay Gupta.
21: For decades, the prevailing wisdom for someone who's had a heart attack has been to put them on beta blockers for the rest of their life. But new research suggests that might not be necessary, and that the benefits of these medications probably taper off after a year or two. On the whole, and for the average person, beta blockers are very safe and very effective. But, as with any medication, they can come with a cost. A financial one, and also potential side effects. We're talking about things like fatigue, dizziness, dry mouth, dry eyes. I want to be clear when I say that you absolutely should talk to your doctor before starting or stopping any medication. Point is, if you're years out from a heart attack and you're in otherwise good health, you might want to ask your doctor about discontinuing beta blockers. You'll want to, of course, keep up a healthy lifestyle, diet, exercise, and sleep. I'm Dr. Sanjay Gupta, helping you live a better life.
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0: is Nightly with Jade and Tyler. And Amanda, you're about to head out for a girls' night out. What's the attire?
1: Dressed as a hot mess. Normally, I'm like a really put-together mom. My hair's always, you know, perfectly placed. 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
0: Today,
1: I got my makeup all messed up.
0: Hey, any night outs you don't have to put any effort towards are the best night outs.

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0: Olivia Rodrigo dropped dead. She was just on Good Morning America this week and was talking about how she deals with heartbreak.
1: I think in my most heartbroken moments, you can't really see the forest through the trees a little bit, and you're just like, I will never love anyone ever again. And I don't know, I remember people always telling me, one day you're going to wake up and it's just not going to hurt anymore and you're going to be totally fine. And I remember being like, you don't get it. You've never been this heartbroken before. And it's true, it happens. One day you wake up and you feel totally whole and totally happy without that person. And yeah, but I mean, it's a question that artists and poets have been trying to answer for a long time, so who knows?
0: I mean, she's not lying. At the moment it happens, it seems like the world is going to end, but then you get over it. It's Nightly with Jaden Tyler.

0: It is Nightly with Jaden Tyler. She's on an assignment. She is off tonight. And I remember, I'm going to age myself here. I remember voting for the brand new M&M. I remember voting for Blue, the blue M&M. That was my choice. And I will always take responsibility for that color being added to the M&M family. However, Mars is going to start rolling out new M&Ms without artificial dyes in August. These packs will not have any blue or brown M&Ms because they're still in the process of finding natural coloring options for those two colors. Mars already has natural color options for red, orange, yellow, and green, though they might appear different and less vivid for those colors that usually like beets for dyes. So RIP to the blue and brown M&M, at least for the time being.
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14: For years, we've been talking about both the positive and negative effects of being on social media. And I would say, by and large, for older adults, social media is net positive. 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Helps them keep in touch with friends and stay social. But for younger people, social media use, especially heavy use, tends to be net negative. In fact, according to this year's World Happiness Report, youth who use social media more than 5 hours a day reported a lower level of well-being. And researchers who study this sort of thing found that many teens wish these platforms didn't even exist, and yet they can't seem to stop using them. Experts we talked to largely suggested two things. Ideally, along with your friend group, take some time offline. 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
1: National keyword can change the life of your summer. It is Nightly with Jaden Tyler, and coming up in less than 15 minutes, want to get you a national keyword that will send you to go see Hillary Duff, at least get you in the running to see Hillary Duff live in Nashville at her sold-out show, Ascend Amphitheater, that is going down July 30th. Airfare, hotel, we'll take care of all that in the tickets. All you need to do is just get on that flight, get yourself in the running on that short list coming up in less than 15 minutes to see Hillary Duff live in concert in Nashville, Vegas. That's what I call it, because it's like a Vegas of the Midwest. Nashville, win that free trip next. For just the

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1: All right, I'm going to need you to get it locked in. It's Nightly with Jade and Tyler. 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She is off tonight. 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
18: Few people now have asked me about a TikTok trend that they've come across. It's called 75 Hard. The challenge was created by entrepreneur and author Andy Frisella, who calls it a, quote, transformative mental toughness program and an Ironman for your brain. So here's what it entails. Eat a structured diet with no alcohol, drink a gallon of water, read 10 pages of nonfiction, take a progress photo, and complete 2 45-minute workouts, one of them outdoors, every day for 75 days. Quite a challenge. We asked CNN fitness contributor Dana Santis about this, who reminded us that sustainable fitness isn't about punishment or proving discipline through extremes. It's about building habits that integrate into your lifestyle in a way that feels supportive and repeatable. If you ask me, that's going to be the key to long-term success. I'm Dr. Sanjay Gupta, helping you live a better life.
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0: 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Brittany, how are you feeling tonight?
1: Good.
0: I don't know if that's a confident answer that you gave me.
1: Yeah, again, I'm ready for Friday, but it's Thursday, so I guess I'm good.
0: Same girl, same. I don't know about you. This week has felt like it has gone on forever. And you know what? I'm jealous. Maybe I'm a little petty, bitter, jealousy. Everybody going on summer vacations, and here I am, stuck with y'all. But I love it, so it's okay. It's Nightly with Jaden Tyler.

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I've never been married, but from what I see on TV and in movies and what I hear from friends and family in real life, planning a wedding has got to be the most stressful thing ever. It's Nightly with Jade and Tyler, and I am just in awe and shocked how busy Taylor Swift is, and she's got a wedding coming up in about a week and a half. Like, insanity. She again had a surprise performance last night. We'll talk about it coming up next here on Nightly with Jade and Tyler.

I knew you off the Toy Story 5 soundtrack. It is Nightly with Jade and Tyler, and Taylor Swift has been incredibly busy these past couple weeks, going from coast to coast, New York to LA, there and back, recording studios, and then last night she was at Tight End University that was co-founded by 49ers player George Kittle and Travis Kelce, who plays for the Kansas City Chiefs. Also, that is Taylor's fiance, and she got on stage for the second year in a row at Tight End University in Nashville and sang Love Story, this time with Lainey Wilson.

0: she also showed the crowd her big, giant, fat rock. It's crazy to me because she's supposed to be getting married in a week and a half next weekend. Like, girl, what are you doing? You gotta get locked in. Focus on your wedding.
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13: A better life with Dr. Sanjay Gupta.
14: By age 35, two-thirds of American men will experience some degree of noticeable hair loss. And by age 50, about 85% of men will have significantly thinning hair. That's according to the American Hair Loss Association. Now, one dermatologist explained that hair loss can either be genetic or it can be triggered by stress, illness, surgery, medications, major life events. No matter the cause, a lot of men, understandably, are frustrated by hair loss because it seems like a loss of control. You can take great care of your scalp by all sorts of expensive lotions and potions, but that might not matter. There are some tried and true medications that might work, like minoxidil or finasteride. But another solution is just shaving it off, and I've heard more and more how liberating this can be for a lot of guys. That's the ultimate control of their appearance. I'm Dr. Sanjay Gupta, helping you live a better life.
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It is Nightly with Jade and Tyler. Jade is on assignment. She is off tonight. Coming up this hour, we got some music that is going to make you dance, make you even sing. Coming up, Bruno Mars, I Just Might. Zara Larsson, Midnight Sun. We'll get you Alex Warren, Ordinary. And kicking it off right now, Harry Styles talking about American Girls.

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0: Nightly with Jade and Tyler and Jessica. You teach summer school. You're getting ready for work tomorrow. Yeeks. What do you teach?
1: Math.
0: Oh, math. What are we learning this summer?
1: Algebra 1.
0: Oof. Algebra. That's a tough cookie right there.
1: Yeah. Oh, absolutely.
0: You got numbers and letters. Why do they have letters with numbers? I don't understand. I don't get it. But you know, that's free.
1: Absolutely. That's what my kids say every day.
0: Yeah. I'm just a big kid with a microphone. That's kind of what I am here. Do we need algebra? Well, enjoy your day of work tomorrow. It is Nightly with Jade and Tyler.
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4: A colleague of mine went to a meeting of the primetime seniors the other week. There are programs like this all over the country for people in their 60s, 70s, 80s, and beyond to stay active. It's not just something to keep older folks busy. It helps to keep their bodies in shape and their brains sharp. Showing up with a good attitude is a must, and research shows that having the right mindset actually does lead to better physical aging. So if you need some suggestions to boost your positivity, experts we talked to recommended focusing on goals, which can boost your confidence. Practice gratitude, they said. One of the seniors my colleague met told her that just waking up in the morning is, quote, better than the alternative. That's true. Focus on the things you can control. Diet and exercise, and very importantly, surround yourself with positive people, because that can be contagious. I'm Dr. Sanjay Gupta, helping you live a better life.
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0: It is Nightly with Jade and Tyler. 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

Let's head to Reddit. It is Nightly with Jaden Tyler, and this made me giggle. There is a Reddit post. People are sharing the worst names they've ever heard. And we go to Reddit. Here are some of the responses. The name ABCDE, it's pronounced Absidy, which is a weird name. Number two on this list, Lester. Number three, the name was ESPN, but it was pronounced Espin. Ursula, well, from The Little Mermaid, they ruined it. Marvin, I don't know why. That still sounds like a great name to me, Marvin Gaye. More responses from this Reddit post. Worst first names they've ever heard. How about Bertha or Mulva or Todd? Sorry if you're a Todd and you're listening right now. I think Todd's a solid name.

0: is Nightly with Jade and Tyler. We're getting down to the final group stage matches for the World Cup. Some stories to watch tomorrow. Germany tries to finish perfect in Group E. They've already qualified, but they still want a 3-0 group stage finish against Ecuador. So that's who they play. And Ecuador needs a result. They need some points to stay alive in the group stage. Ivory Coast can take care of business by taking care of Curaçao after narrowly losing to Germany. A win would put them in a strong position to advance. Australia versus Paraguay is a knockout style game because Australia can advance with a draw while Paraguay may need a win. And the U.S. can rotate their lineup after winning Group D. The United States has already clinched first place and faces a team that's already eliminated, Turkey. That matches tomorrow at 10 o'clock.
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14: 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Ask them how the posts in their feed make them feel. These apps are built to be addictive, so kids, all of us in fact, will keep coming back for more, even when we are made to feel worse. It's bizarre. You might need to help your son or daughter reset their algorithm by unfollowing certain accounts and following or interacting with more positive ones. They might need suggestions of other healthier things to do, or to see you leading the way by example and putting your own phone away. In the run-up to bedtime, everyone's phone should go away, no questions asked. And if you need some help sort of, I guess, resetting expectations, try engaging parents of your kids' friends for a more coordinated effort. I'm Dr. Sanjay Gupta, helping you live a better life.
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2: It is a hump day. It's Nightly with Jade and Tyler. Jade on assignment. She is off tonight. We are getting you hooked up with that keyword so you can win this pretty awesome. I mean, this would be a pretty big flex if you won this trip to go see Hillary Duff, sold out venue, Ascent Amphitheater in Nashville, Tennessee. It's July 30th. Wouldn't that be a flex? Free trip this summer. You need a national keyword to enter in at Nightly with Jade and Tyler to register to win. And we'll do that coming up in less than 15 right here on Nightly with Jade and Tyler.

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17: A better life with Dr. Sanjay Gupta.
18: You know, summer is a great time to re-examine how much time your kids are spending on social media, along with what they are seeing and who they are engaging with. Ask them how the posts in their feed make them feel. These apps are built to be addictive, so kids, all of us in fact, will keep coming back for more, even when we are made to feel worse. It's bizarre. You might need to help your son or daughter reset their algorithm by unfollowing certain accounts and following or interacting with more positive ones. They might need suggestions of other healthier things to do, or to see you leading the way by example and putting your own phone away. In the run-up to bedtime, everyone's phone should go away, no questions asked. And if you need some help, sort of, I guess, resetting expectations, try engaging parents of your kids' friends for a more coordinated effort. I'm Dr. Sanjay Gupta, helping you live a better life.
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0: It is Nightly with Jaden, Tyler, and Kyle. You're just getting off of work. You work at a pool store? Do you clean pools?
1: Do I? No, I don't know. I don't get paid well enough to clean pools, man.
0: I mean, you might want to invest in that. I've seen some movies and TV shows. Things can get wild with the pool boys and the housewives.
1: Yeah. That's the real thing. But you got to find those clients.
0: Summer goals. How do

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From Modesto to Merced, we got you. 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

It is nightly with Jade and Tyler. Jade on assignment, so you just get me tonight. And you know what? That's okay, because I'm still getting you that keyword that can give you a free trip. Think about that. So let's close your eyes, unless you're driving. Hands on the wheel. Don't do that. It's not safe. Close your eyes and think about it. You're in Nashville. You're at a sold-out Ascend Amphitheater to see Hillary Duff live in concert, and you didn't have to pay for anything. I'm talking airfare, hotel, tickets to the show. We'll take care of it all. You need a national keyword to enter in at nightlywithjadeandtyler.com, and we'll do that coming up in the third hour and all week long, right here on Nightly with Jade and Tyler. Sabrina.

0: It is Nightly with Jaden Tyler, and I saw this trending this morning. It was a hypothetical question online, and it asked around 4,000 people, what percentage-based bonus would you rather choose? You only get one bonus to pick. I think about it. Would you be more athletic, a higher pay, luckier, or happier? And I have the results from most popular to least popular. 37% would want to get 50% more money for their job. That's a solid one. Why not? 23% would want to be 20% luckier. 17% said they would like to be 40% prettier or hotter. 15% said they would want to age 30% slower. You know what? I think that might be my choice. I think I want to age slower so I can live longer. What about you? I mean, being prettier and hotter is not a bad choice. Or the money.
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19: By age 35, two-thirds of American men will experience some degree of noticeable hair loss. And by age 50, about 85% of men will have significantly thinning hair. 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No matter the cause, a lot of men, understandably, are frustrated by hair loss because it seems like a loss of control. You can take great care of your scalp by all sorts of expensive lotions and potions, but that might not matter. There are some tried and true medications that might work, like minoxidil or finasteride. 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That's the ultimate control of their appearance. I'm Dr. Sanjay Gupta, helping you live a better life.
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this town's lost its faith, our colors will fade eventually. 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
1: Or capital H-I-M. 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

0: 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We've seen some Amazon drivers do some wild things while delivering packages. Haven't seen this one before. And yeah, it left a mark, multiple marks. It's coming up in the news a few moments away on the TJ Show.
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0: This is the TJ Show, and look at that. It's Thursday, June 25th, 2026. Hello, J-Bo.
2: Good day, sir.
0: Hello, Kenny.
3: Hey, now.
0: Hi, Heather.
4: What up?
0: You know, I had to get an eye exam. It seems like this time of year, because it's around my birthday, throughout my life, all the appointments have fallen around this month. Happy right. birthday. And I had to get an eye exam, which, by the way, it said, as you get older, your vision gets worse and worse.
2: I don't believe that, because I've gotten older, my vision has not changed.
0: Well, you've got some sort of a superpower. They need to duplicate you, because it's not a lot, but just a little bit every year. And they give me a new prescription, and last year I didn't even use it because it was so little, but now I need it. I can't see the date on a penny close up anymore. I got to take my glasses off. It's very annoying. Yeah,
2: it's weird. My husband's vision's getting better, and I
0: really
2: don't, he's got 20/15 vision. He's got better vision than 20/20.
0: It's frustrating.
2: It's like a, it is like a superpower. It's
0: yeah.
2: insane. I don't know how people. It amazes me how people just wake up in the morning without any glasses or contacts and you just see.
0: Do you ever
2: yeah,
0: feel
2: that's pretty
0: that
2: impressive. Weird?
0: Yeah, I saw an episode of that old show, The Twilight Zone, when I was a little kid, and there's a scene that remains in my head. So like the whole world blows up, right? And this guy who loves to read, he sees this big library and like all the books are out there. He seemingly has the rest of his time on earth to read and learn as much as he wants. He bends over to pick up a book, his glasses fall off, and he crushes his glasses. Oh. And the music comes on.
2: Wow.
0: And he can't read a thing.
2: That's ridiculous.
0: I always think about that. And I'm like, man, we are dependent on our glasses.
2: Yeah, that's my literal nightmare, because there'd be TV that I wouldn't be able to see, not read books.
0: We should probably get a couple backup pairs.
2: Yeah,
0: and
2: probably,
0: keep them in our
2: sure.
0: pocket,
2: yeah.
0: make sure we're good. Anyway, I'm at the eye exam place, and I'm out front. And a man walks up to my window and knocks on it. And that's not usual for today. People are keeping to themselves. Mm-hmm. I'm like, yo, this guy's getting into my space. He's an older guy. And I go, okay. And I, you know, just put it down a crack.
2: Right.
0: In case he tries to choke me. And I go, hi,
2: this
0: sir.
2: Old man trying to choke
0: yeah,
2: you.
0: Yeah, can okay. I help you? And he goes, do you know where so-and-so pizza is? And I'm literally parked, right? Like, it's the eyeglass place and the pizza place. And I go, you mean that pizza place right there? And he looks up, he goes, oh yeah, that's it, thanks so much.
2: No, he should have went to the eyeglass place first. He really needs some.
0: Yes. Yeah, I was like,
2: get that
0: this,
2: prescription checked.
0: Is
2: that's
0: this,
2: right.
0: And I was thinking about that all day. I'm like, was that guy messing with me, or did he really not know? And then he goes, it's the best pizza in town. I'm like, whoa, I gotta try it.
2: All right, okay.
0: And I was, then I was like, does he work there? Is that his way of letting someone else know that there's a pizza shop right there?
2: Maybe.
0: This is,
2: that is very clever.
0: It's consumed my thoughts for an entire day, guys. Okay,
2: you're listen. Having your own Twilight Zone.
0: I know. It really was a Twilight Zone moment. Listen, we've got to get started here. Are you guys ready to do this?
2: Yes, sir.
0: Okay, here's the deal with our show. If you're brand new to it, it's so much better when you're on it. Be brave. Pick up your phone and call us at 877-RADIO-TJ. What's the worst that's going to happen? You get our voicemail? Maybe we're not here. A lot of times you catch us right in the studio, depending on what time you're calling. 877-RADIO-TJ. We hope to connect with you. We hope to hear from you soon. We've got so much on the way, including an interview with a man who was hit by a bus. And then all of a sudden, had a comedy special. He's a very funny comic. You may have seen him. Ryan Hamilton. He's coming up. We've got so much more to get to. Here we go.
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2: Yeah, baby.
8: Oh, yeah. The early part of 580 beginning to slow down just past 132 is going to continue in patches out towards Corral Hollow. A bit of a break, and then the heavy traffic really begins right at the 205 merge. That, of course, is solid heading over the Altamont Pass, clear out to North Flynn Road. That's traffic. I'm Ron Servi.
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15: Few people now have asked me about a TikTok trend that they've come across. It's called 75 Hard. The challenge was created by entrepreneur and author Andy Frisella, who calls it a, quote, transformative mental toughness program and an Ironman for your brain. So here's what it entails. Eat a structured diet with no alcohol, drink a gallon of water, read 10 pages of nonfiction, take a progress photo, and complete 2 45-minute workouts, one of them outdoors, every day for 75 days. Quite a challenge. We asked CNN fitness contributor Dana Santis about this, who reminded us that sustainable fitness isn't about punishment or proving discipline through extremes. It's about building habits that integrate into your lifestyle in a way that feels supportive and repeatable. If you ask me, that's going to be the key to long-term success. I'm Dr. Sanjay Gupta, helping you live a better life.
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0: 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Welcome to it on K-Hop at 95.1. This is the TJ Show, and we always get excited when we see that Michael in Southern Oregon is on the phone. Now, I heard a rumor about Michael. Can you believe this? This just happened a little while ago. Hey, Michael, is that you?
1: Yes, it is.
2: What up, Michael?
0: Michael, I was talking to Heather off the radio. She said you called, you got through, and then you said you forgot what you were calling about. Is that true?
1: Yeah, it is.
0: Well, here you are on the phone again. I don't want to assume anything, but do you remember what you were calling about?
1: Thankfully, this time I do.
0: All right, hold on. No big deal, but let's get you a drum roll. And now, Michael, after remembering what he was calling about, the spotlight is on you.
1: Thanks. It's just a riddle.
0: You have a riddle for us.
2: All right.
1: Okay.
0: All right. Well, are you guys... Wait. Shouldn't you... When you present a riddle to people, shouldn't you ask them if they want to hear a riddle first? Because it could be very frustrating.
1: I thought the frustration was part of the riddle.
0: Right, but I think if you're going to frustrate... Yeah, if you're going to frustrate a group of people, I think it'd be nice if you just asked, like, J-Bo, do you want a riddle right now?
2: Yeah, I'll take one.
0: Kenny?
3: You have my consent.
0: All right, consent for a riddle.
2: I always want one. You don't have to ask.
0: All right, I'll take it. Go ahead.
1: Okay. A rooster lays an egg on the roof of a barn. Mm-hmm. How does he get the egg down without breaking it?
0: A rooster lays an egg on the roof of a barn. How does he get it down without breaking it?
2: Do you know?
4: Can I guess?
0: Go ahead.
4: Roosters don't lay eggs.
1: Bingo! Hey! Good job, J-Bo.
0: Wow. Look
1: it's
0: at
1: a trick question.
0: That you tricked me.
4: I had to think through that one.
0: Did you know the answer to that one, Kenneth?
3: No, I was really hurting my head with that one.
0: Heather?
2: I didn't.
0: Good job, J-Bo.
4: Thanks. That was tough. Appreciate the riddle, man.
0: Michael.
1: Yeah.
0: You've helped us all to use our brains today, and the world needs more of that. And clearly, 3/4 of this room has not been using their brain enough.
1: Mm-hmm. You guys want a pre-calculus question?
0: No, definitely not.
2: Even a little bit.
4: I'm going to hang my hat on the riddle.
3: Thanks for asking.
0: Remember that time?
2: J-Bo's peaked.
4: Yes. I peaked. That's
0: do you remember
4: it.
0: That time when Kenny was asking us Jeopardy questions and Heather, like, miraculously got one right?
4: Yeah.
0: And then she was like, give me another one. And then she got a really easy one wrong.
4: Uh-huh.
0: You learned from that.
4: That's right.
0: All right.
4: That's how I learned.
0: Michael, thank you. You always brighten our day. Have a great day.
1: You too.
0: Bye.
4: Take care.
3: Bye.
1: Bye.
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6: This two-car crash heading into Lathrop southbound Highway 5 before Lathrop Road has just been cleared to the right shoulder. CHP is on scene. Traffic is backed up to Roth Road. Beyond there, if you're heading into Tracy, you'll find 205 beginning to slow down. And once again, at the 11th Street merge. That's traffic. I'm Ron Servi.
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15: For years, we've been talking about both the positive and negative effects of being on social media. And I would say, by and large, for older adults, social media is net positive. Not all positive, but net positive. Helps them keep in touch with friends and stay social. But for younger people, social media use, especially heavy use, tends to be net negative. In fact, according to this year's World Happiness Report, youth who use social media more than 5 hours a day reported a lower level of well-being. And researchers who study this sort of thing found that many teens wish these platforms didn't even exist, and yet they can't seem to stop using them. Experts we talked to largely suggested two things. Ideally, along with your friend group, take some time offline. Also, try to recurate your algorithm, so it shows you posts that'll make you feel good. I'm Dr. Sanjay Gupta, helping you live a better life.
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0: It's the TJ Show, and it seems a lot of people are afraid of first dates. So what are they afraid of? There was a study done. We'll get to this in the news a few moments away. It's coming up on the TJ Show.
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0: It's K-Hop at 95.1. This is the TJ Show, or news. It sounds different around here. Kenny reads through every story he can find, and then he brings us the most interesting ones. Kenny, what's happening on the planet today?
1: Did you guys feel anxious before going on a first date with somebody?
0: I did, for sure.
2: I mean, yeah, I think I feel a little bit anxious, just kind of because it was the unknown, you know, what's this person like, or what are we going to talk about? But I was also excited.
0: I had a big problem. Every time I go on a date, I would assume, all right, well, this is going to be the girl that I'm going to marry. I better not mess it up.
1: Wow. This is the one.
2: That's a lot.
1: It's a lot of pressure to put on yourself.
0: Well, it was a terrible strategy.
1: Yeah.
0: Turns out it never worked.
1: J-Bo, there was a recent study, and you hit the nail on the head. So this marketing agency studied these different first date-related keyword searches on Google, and the number one fear for people on first dates is, what are we going to talk about?
2: Yeah.
1: So more than anything, as far as searching for what to do on a first date, people are asking, what should we talk about? The second biggest fear, what do I wear? And the third fear is, what do we do? Where do we go?
0: Well, to go back to the first fear, we should never be running out of things to talk about. And if we do, it's probably not the person for us. Because someone that makes us curious will always conjure up some questions. Like,
2: well, it's a first date. So are you going to make me curious? If I'm sitting, I mean, it doesn't happen. The curiosity doesn't happen until you start having these conversations. Then you become curious about somebody. But I think, like, on the first date, there might be things you don't talk about because that person may not be interesting. And that's when you realize, like, it's not for me.
0: Yeah.
2: Yeah.
1: Yeah, now down the list, another notable search, and I'm curious about your opinion on this. Another popular search, should you kiss on the first date? What
0: no.
1: What do you guys think?
3: I mean, if
0: no.
3: both people consent, sure.
2: I mean, no. it depends.
3: I think that's the key.
2: Yeah.
3: As long as both people want to, yeah.
2: Right.
3: Yeah, one person doesn't, then absolutely not.
2: Yep, I agree.
3: That's
0: I say,
3: not hard.
0: I say let them want more. Leave them wanting more. Yeah.
3: And that worked. How many times for you, T? Once.
0: Well, no, I...
2: the woman he married.
3: Yeah, the one time.
0: I was afraid to try to make the first move. And they would often try to make the first move on me if there was someone that was available, you know, in that situation. But listen, I'm not the guy to ask. It took me a long time to figure it out. I really did.
1: I've had different situations over the years, but I will say... my fiance Allison, we had our first date at a Target store. We literally just walked around the store for a couple of hours. We did kiss on the first date.
0: Look at this guy.
1: And we will be getting married in a couple of months.
0: Look at this champion.
3: I'm pretty sure me and my husband kissed on the first
2: date. Me and Archie
3: made out on the first date.
2: Yep.
0: Am I the only one?
3: Sure.
0: Okay. All right, fine, guys. Whatever. You're all so cool. Kenny, thank you for keeping us somewhat informed.
1: That's what's happening.
0: By the way, if you only catch a tiny portion of our show, you can hear a whole lot more of it. Just search for The TJ Show wherever you listen to podcasts. But first and foremost, thank you for turning on your radio today.
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8: We had a crash in Lathrop southbound Highway 5 just before Lathrop Road. It's been cleared to the right shoulder. The lanes are no longer blocked, but traffic's still backed up to Roth Road. That is starting to dissipate. Beyond there, heading into Tracy, you'll find 205 beginning to slow down from the 11th Street merge onto 580 and over the Altamont Pass. That's traffic. Come on, Servi.
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0: This is the TJ Show, KHOP at 95.1. This is the TJ Show. I'm so glad you caught this, Kenny.
1: Yeah.
0: So, have you ordered from an AI bot at a fast food restaurant yet, J-Bo?
2: No, I haven't experienced that.
0: Heather?
3: No.
0: So, Kenny was telling me that apparently Taco Bell has a robot that you order from.
1: Yeah, at least my local Taco Bell does, yeah.
0: So, Kenny captured him ordering from the AI bot. Are you curious to hear how this goes?
2: Yeah.
4: Hi, thanks for choosing Taco Bell. What would you like today?
5: Hi, can I get a number 3 chicken quesadilla with a soft taco and Baja Blast to drink?
4: Yep.
0: Okay.
4: Will that be all?
5: No, can I also get an order of nacho fries, regular size?
0: What's wrong with you? You didn't order enough with the first one?
1: No, I gotta get my nacho fries too.
4: All right.
5: Can I get an order of chips and nacho cheese sauce?
0: Are you kidding me?
2: Dang, dude.
0: What's up with you?
1: It's for Allison. I'm getting a meal from my fiance too.
4: Yep.
0: Should have a nutritionist pop on there and go.
2: You guys are so judgy. She's like, yep.
5: And can I also get 3 soft tacos?
4: Okay.
0: She's disturbed.
2: Yeah, is that for your fiance too?
1: Yes.
2: Okay.
5: And mild, mild and hot sauce on the side.
4: All right. Would you like anything else?
5: No, I think you got it.
4: Anything else I can get for you?
5: No, that's it. Thank you.
0: Ooh, it doesn't know how to anticipate your thinking.
2: Yeah.
4: Any room for 2 or 12 cinnamon delights?
2: Two or 12?
0: Did it?
2: That's a big jump.
0: Wait a minute. Is that what that said? Hold on, wait. 2 or 12?
4: Any room for 2 or 12 cinnamon delights?
5: Good try. No thanks.
0: Don't you love being sarcastic to robots?
2: She's like, he's already ordered all of this. Maybe he can order something else.
0: So I guess the robot tried to upsell you.
1: It tried.
0: Interesting.
4: Does the order look right on the screen?
5: Yeah, it does.
0: Okay, so you checked the screen. It was right.
1: Yes.
4: Great.
0: Which means there aren't humans coming back once they can figure this out.
4: Interested in rounding up by 16 cents to help students?
5: No thanks.
4: All right.
0: Whoa, what a terrible person.
2: You don't want to help students?
0: 16 cents?
1: What students?
0: You couldn't spare?
2: Yeah, exactly.
1: Which students are we talking about?
2: Yeah, right. Where's the proof?
3: The students.
0: The students.
4: Your total will be $23.84. See you at the window.
5: Guilt trip from a robot. Yikes.
0: Wow.
3: The robot's like, you're a terrible person.
1: Well,
0: nice job, Kenny. Did they get the order right?
1: The order was correct, 100%.
0: Another question. Did it cross your mind that the robot sounded hot?
2: Ew.
1: No.
0: No?
1: It sounded like Siri to me. I'm so used
0: okay.
1: to Siri.
2: Did it sound hot to you, TJ?
0: No, I mean, I thought it was just, you know, a nice, delicate.
2: Is that a, no, is that a yes?
0: I was curious if Kenny went there.
1: He projects his weird feelings onto me.
2: I agree, Kenny. I agree.
0: Well, you know, I do have a theory that it's not going to just be the checkout. It's going to be like, that's someone's girlfriend soon. You're going to be at a party and it's like, meet Jennifer.
1: She works at Taco Bell.
0: Hi, how are you doing?
2: She works at Taco Bell.
0: Yeah. My sister is uploaded at Taco Bell. Hi. This is the TJ Show.

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0: you. All the hits, KHOP at 95.1. This is the TJ Show. No, Kenny, I think he has a pattern of making things way too complicated.
1: How so?
0: And it hurts himself.
1: Okay.
0: I don't understand. Maybe you could help decode what's going on here emotionally. So we just played back Kenny ordering at Taco Bell, and it was a bot taking down the order. This is happening where you're getting robots at the drive-thru. And so I told Kenny, I said, hey, I know that you've mentioned this. Can you go out and record it? And I said, I'll cover your lunch for you. Just go out and get the audio so we can play it back. I haven't heard this yet. I try to give Kenny the money for this. I said, give me the receipts. And now he doesn't want me to reimburse him and pay for it. But the reason is so bizarre. Can you explain?
2: Well, I guess when I did it, this is actually the second time I've done this. The first time was a fail. It didn't work out because I insisted on checking in for my rewards points through the Taco Bell app. And
0: right.
2: The bot couldn't figure that out.
0: So he had to connect with a human, and so right. He didn't have the full order. So I said, well, do it again.
2: I did it again, but I was like, well, what about my points? I want my points. Are you going to reimburse me if I go and do it again?
0: Yeah, it was like weird attitude.
2: I think I was in a movie.
0: That's right. I forgot that part of it. So he gave me a little bit of an attitude. I was like, well, Kenny, listen, I have no problem covering it. If you're going to go out and record, I'd be happy to pay for your lunch.
2: Yeah.
3: Yeah, but you can't cover the points. You can only get the points if you pay
1: right,
3: for the app.
1: But that's why he's offering to pay for the lunch right. Since he's missing out on the points.
0: Right. Like, it's like, who cares about points? But Kenny does. And so go ahead.
2: Well, I mean, I did order for my fiance, Allison, and I wouldn't feel right for you paying for her meal, too. And then I realized after the fact that once I get the receipt, there's a QR code. I could scan that and still get the points. So I don't want your money.
1: Okay.
3: Yeah. No, but I agree. The points are important.
0: Because he can get points now, his attitude's gone away. He's pleasant.
2: I love my points.
0: And yeah. It's like, who cares? Why do you need your points? It's
3: because you get free stuff.
2: Exactly.
3: I do that with my Dunkin' app. Why do you think I get J-Bo Dunkin' every Thursday? Mm-hmm. Because I get extra points because I'm paying for it.
1: Hold on. Don't leave out the important part. I pay for my own, okay?
3: No. Well, yes, you pay
1: but you
3: for
1: get
3: it,
1: the points.
3: But I get the points. Because
1: right,
3: I'm
1: make that clear.
3: Because I'm fronting the
1: anybody
3: money.
1: Anybody freeloading.
0: Points this, points that. And
1: the
0: then
1: points
0: this
1: get you free food.
2: You got to get on the point wagon.
3: I have like 1,300 points in my Dunkin' app.
1: Thanks to me.
0: Because of J-Bo.
3: Yeah,
0: so
3: mostly because. Yes.
0: This reminded me of the time where I just wanted to share this great chicken dish I got from the Jamaican spot down the street.
1: Oh my gosh, it's so good.
0: And Kenny famously said this.
4: I don't want your chicken, TJ.
0: He wouldn't take free food
1: attitude.
0: From mm-hmm. me because I was offering you chicken. And we've talked through that and you've since taken my chicken.
2: Yes, I did.
3: Well, because that place doesn't do a point system. That's right. Why he doesn't want to go there.
0: It's so complicated. All right. Well, listen, thank you for the AI bot interaction. I'm glad we got to hear that.
2: Yes.
0: You don't want a reimbursement.
2: I don't want your money.
1: Say this recording because he might circle back around.
4: I don't want your chicken, TJ.
0: Yeah, he doesn't want my chicken or my money. This is the TJ Show.
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16: The crash southbound Highway 5 at Lathrop Road has been cleared to the right shoulder. Traffic is just slowing at the scene. Beyond there, if you're heading into Tracy, you'll find 205 still slowing down right at the 11th Street merge. That's going to continue pretty solid onto 580 and over the Altamont Pass to North Flynn Road. That's traffic. I'm Ron Servi.
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22: For years, we've been talking about both the positive and negative effects of being on social media. And I would say, by and large, for older adults, social media is net positive. Not all positive, but net positive. Helps them keep in touch with friends and stay social. But for younger people, social media use, especially heavy use, tends to be net negative. In fact, according to this year's World Happiness Report, youth who use social media more than 5 hours a day reported a lower level of well-being. And researchers who study this sort of thing found that many teens wish these platforms didn't even exist, and yet they can't seem to stop using them. Experts we talked to largely suggested two things. Ideally, along with your friend group, take some time offline. Also, try to recurate your algorithm so it shows you posts that'll make you feel good. I'm Dr. Sanjay Gupta, helping you live a better life.
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0: 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Welcome to it on K-Hop at 95.1. This is the TJ Show. J-Bo, you brought this up that June is Men's Mental Health Month.
1: That's correct.
0: And, you know, I was like, yeah, we should bring this up. I mean, everyone's talking about it everywhere. You see it on social media flying by. Because I think a lot of dudes, and I've seen this in my life for sure, they isolate themselves. They don't want to share anything.
1: Right.
0: And they become these lone wolves who, of course, you know the story, how that ends. If you're out there in this crazy world and you're all alone, you're going to get clobbered.
1: Right.
0: And so that looks different for different guys. Sometimes, I mean, look at this one. This is an alarming stat. Men account for nearly 80% of all suicide deaths in the United States.
1: Yeah, that's really sad. That's very heartbreaking, especially if you have men in your life. I mean, the thought is like, God forbid it could be any one of them.
0: Sure, you never know. Underreported depression. More than 6 million men experience depression each year, yet less than half receive treatment. That's a huge number. Behavioral signs. You know any men that are irritable?
1: Yep.
0: Withdrawing socially, substance abuse, working nonstop instead of expressing sadness. All of this could be a sign that they're struggling with something. They need to be in community.
1: Right.
0: And I'll tell you right now, I mean, firsthand, I was an isolator for a lot of years. Like, I had friends and we'd share surface things, but we'd never really get deep. And over the years, I realized, well, gee, that's not working.
1: Yep.
0: That doesn't make anything great happen. And then I meet my wife, Jess, and she's all into this therapy stuff. And she starts talking, why don't you do therapy? Well, I always just thought you were a loser if you went to therapy. I was like, who wants to talk? What? Wah.
1: Which is not true.
0: I had to talk about, right, Kenny? You know, you had to talk about my feelings. But here's what I realized is that we're built to be in community. And if we're going to try to figure life out all on our own, we're putting ourselves at a terrible disadvantage. And you see the results of that in these studies. So it actually strategically benefits us as men to start finding, of course, trustworthy people, not the friend who's going to be like,
2: well,
0: right,
2: that, cry me a river.
1: That guy has his own issues.
0: That guy needs the therapy.
1: Yeah.
0: And maybe after you know, we get the therapy, we could tell that dude about it.
1: Right.
0: And there are ways to start checking in with that guy. But I have found my life turned around because I was finally willing to open up, share some of these feelings. I don't know what I was so afraid of. Why was I so afraid to share what was going on in my heart? I don't know why. It was just the culture, I guess.
1: You know, I have friends that are guys who have told me that once they started therapy, they were able to realize like, oh, I act that way because of this, or I do that because of that. And they didn't realize that the way they were acting wasn't a natural response. It was just what they started to respond with when it came to things.
0: For me, I was in a terrible situation. My health started to decline. I had all these stomach issues and I couldn't figure out what was going on. I went to go see this awesome doctor in Boston, MGH.
1: Mm-hmm.
0: And we sat down and he was like, have you thought about this? Have you thought about that? What if you talk to this guy? And I was like, really? Is that what's going to do it? And that is what started to turn things around. We hope that if you're struggling with something, maybe try this. What's been happening, maybe it's not working. Try this.
1: Right.
0: Try talking to someone about
1: it. See.
0: So many resources out there. This is the TJ Show.
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4: The crash southbound Highway 5 at Lathrop Road has been cleared to the right shoulder. Traffic is just slowing at the scene. Beyond there, if you're heading into Tracy, you'll find 205 still slowing down right at the 11th Street merge. That's going to continue pretty solid onto 580 and over the Altamont Pass to North Flynn Road. That's traffic. I'm Ron Servi.
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11: Osteoporosis affects millions of people in the United States and around the world. It's a disease that basically causes someone's bones to become weak, brittle, and porous, which can increase their risk of fractures. Now, the good news here is there are things you can do other than, or in addition to, taking medications to prevent fractures before it's too late. One is to up your intake of calcium and vitamin D. You also want to eat more protein. One functional medicine dietitian told us that that helps build muscle, and if you're building muscle strength, then you are also building bone strength. You want to be mindful of your workouts. The best ways to build bone density, one therapist told us, are going to be resistance exercises like lifting weights, and also exercises that make your bones take a bit of an impact, such as jumping or even running, just loading the bones a little bit more. I'm Dr. Sanjay Gupta, helping you live a better life.
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0: 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What is there 25% more of in these World Cup games compared to the last tournament? Pretty fascinating, even for someone who's not a soccer fan. 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

0: 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This is the TJ Show, our news. It sounds different around here. Kenny reads through every story he can find, and then he brings us the most interesting ones. Kenny, what's happening on the planet today?
1: The third games of group play started yesterday. Team USA's third match against Turkey is tonight, 10 p.m. Eastern Time. I saw this interesting stat for this 2026 World Cup. There are 25% more goals than there were in the last World Cup in 2022.
0: How does that happen?
1: There are a couple of theories. One actually has to do with the ball. They're calling it the cannonball ball. The Austria coach attributed the high scoring to the official tournament ball, saying it's as fast as a cannonball. This new design ball from FIFA has deep seams for flight stability and extra grip, making clean shots incredibly difficult for goalkeepers to save. There's also sensors in the ball. They're tracking all this data with AI, so the ball's slightly heavier than balls in previous tournaments.
0: Get out of here. Okay. How can they change? This ball has been the ball forever, right?
2: I mean, there's always different balls and different designs for any tournament, even the World Cup.
0: Oh, okay.
2: So, I mean,
0: so that's normal.
3: That's TJ's sports.
2: Yeah,
3: take.
0: Well, no, I'm just thinking,
2: I mean,
0: the
2: size is the same. But the designs are different.
3: But is this the first year that there's all this like AI tracking in the balls?
2: I think so. Yeah,
3: that makes
1: I'm
3: the balls heavier.
1: Not sure about that.
2: Right.
0: Yeah, I just feel like if you're a professional soccer player, you know the weight of the ball. It's like a basketball. Like there's a certain weight to it that you expect when you shoot the ball.
1: Yeah, but basketball's the same thing. The NBA players who compete in the Olympics, it's a totally different ball that they use in the Olympics than they use in the NBA.
0: Oh, okay.
1: And oftentimes players complain about that, saying it's a harder ball to shoot. They're not making as many shots.
0: Well, I guess if everyone's on the same
1: everybody's using
0: disadvantage,
1: the same ball.
0: then right. How do you play the game?
1: Yeah, they're also saying with these hydration breaks and the different other stoppages that the matches are longer, so it's allowing for more time to score goals. Mm. And then, of course, the players. They came to play. The stars especially have come to play, and they are scoring at a very high clip.
0: All right.
2: Well, it's funny, too. This ball needs to be charged before every game.
0: Get out of here.
2: They have to plug, because of the sensors. They have to plug it in,
3: So, like, if it runs out of juice in the middle of a game, they have backup? You know what I mean?
2: I would hope so. I don't know. But I just think it's funny.
0: Someone have a USB-C charger?
3: Yeah. I need a block. Anybody got a block?
0: Gotta plug the ball in.
1: Well, imagine they left it plugged in and there's just a cord following the ball around. That would be pretty wild.
0: Kenny, what else do you have?
1: Well, I have a question for J-Bo. Have you received your thank you note from Disney Pixar yet?
3: No, why would I receive one?
1: Because I understand you took your nieces and nephew to see Toy Story 5 on Tuesday.
3: Yes.
1: So you helped them to the best Tuesday box office this year so far. They made $23
2: million. Congrats to J-Bo.
3: You're welcome, Mickey.
0: And that's a hard mountain to climb because the ticket prices are slashed, right?
1: Tuesday at many theater locations, there's discounted prices. So they must have sold twice as many tickets to get to that number. Also, Toy Story 5 is expected to be number one at the box office this weekend, beating Supergirl and the new Jackass movie.
0: How about that?
1: So it's still going
3: with
1: ahead
3: of steam.
1: It was a
3: great movie.
0: Yeah, J-Bo loved it. Kenny, you fell asleep, but also you were very tired.
1: I was very tired. I had a lot of red meat that day.
3: Yeah, the meat sweats.
1: But Kenny, I will see it again.
0: Thanks for keeping us somewhat informed.
1: That's what's happening.
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5: What a Drag is back for Season 4 at the Gallo Center for the Arts Modesto. New to What a Drag? 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
6: Northbound 99 looking good. Coming up out of Modesto, no troubles from here through Ripon and up into Manteca. If you're leaving Manteca on 120 westbound, you're zipping on into Lathrop. But we do have that nasty traffic waiting for you in Tracy. 205 still slowing down at the 11th Street merge. That's traffic. I'm Ron Servi.
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11: A better life with Dr. Sanjay Gupta.
10: For more than a decade, the Environmental Working Group has put out a list of the so-called Dirty Dozen. These are the non-organic produce contaminated with the highest levels of pesticides. Well, this year, spinach topped the list, followed by kale, collard, mustard greens, strawberries, grapes, nectarines, peaches, cherries, apples, blackberries, pears, potatoes, and blueberries. 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Point is, though, you could consider buying these items organic if and when you can, and then taking extra care when you wash them. The FDA recommends rinsing all fruits and vegetables, even the ones that are organic, under running water that is slightly warmer than room temperature. Don't use soap, bleach, or any fancy produce washes. I'm Dr. Sanjay Gupta, helping you live a better life.
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0: 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It's the TJ Show on K-Hop at 95.1. This is the TJ Show. And isn't it the best feeling when you're with your spouse, your partner, in my case, my wife Jess, and something happens where it shows she's just been overreacting a tad? It's like a victory in the pocket.
1: No, I gotta hear the story out because your wife Jess is usually on the money.
0: Well, listen to this one. So, you know, she gets very upset, especially this time of year when summertime comes around. It's my watermelon season.
1: Yes.
0: Every single week I go and I get a watermelon, I split it up, and I usually have a good half or a full watermelon in the fridge at all times. She gets very upset because she says I take up too much fridge space.
1: Yeah, it does.
2: Well, sometimes you have like one and a half in there.
1: That's too much.
0: Well, you got to make sure you don't run out. When you're a watermelon enthusiast like I am, you don't want to run out of watermelon.
2: It's just so big.
0: So we're out to dinner, and our friends Luis and Keisha are there. And I find out something about my friend Luis, and I couldn't believe it. This man has me beat. Listen to this on the scene in the moment. I knew I had to capture this.
3: Hey, Luis.
4: Yes.
3: You guys have 5 watermelons because of your watermelon enthusiasm?
0: They had 5 rocking at the house.
1: How do you eat through that in a week?
2: Where are they?
1: They go bad.
0: Listen to this.
5: At least 5 at a time.
4: Yeah, I do love watermelons a lot.
3: So how many do you eat, Luis?
4: A lot. Yeah, in a good week, maybe a good at least 5.
0: So he's pretty much, he is averaging about 1 a day. Whoa. This champion is taking down a watermelon. I think what he does is Monday through Friday, he'll eat a watermelon every day. He takes the weekends off for recovery and then does it again
2: for the
0: rest of the season.
3: So he eats a watermelon a day?
5: Pretty much, yes.
3: And why do you seem so annoyed by it?
5: Because it's watermelon everywhere in our house, like everywhere.
3: So 1 per day.
4: The key is to cut it up and, you know, put them in bins and then you work them throughout the day.
0: And incredible wisdom, because he knew that I was looking for training. It was like when you go to the top of the mountain to get trained on how to be a fighter. I need to know, how is he taking down 1 a day? That's extreme even for me, but I like what I hear.
3: I'm surprised you're not proud of him.
5: Proud? I mean, he definitely probably got a real clean system.
3: Do you have a clean system?
4: Yeah, I'll say so, yeah.
3: It's great.
4: It doesn't hurt the tummy.
3: So Jess gets very upset with me because I have 1 watermelon at a time. I am not anywhere near how bad this can get.
0: I said bad, and I wasn't thinking about what I was saying. I meant to say how great you are, Luis. I admire him. And I don't know how I'm going to do it, but I'd like a poster of him in my home so I can look at him every day as inspiration of where I can get to.
1: I think you can take down an entire watermelon in 1 day, TJ, if you brought watermelon with you to work. Because then you would eat the watermelon throughout the day.
0: Well, listen, there's a farm stand near where I live, and you better believe they've got the best watermelons. I will be bringing some of that in.
1: Okay.
0: Also because I've run out of fridge space, but I do love you guys.
1: Because your wife is kicking you out of the fridge.
0: Yes, but I love you guys, and I care about you, and I want you to enjoy the watermelon. Today's show is officially dedicated to Luis.
2: Luis!
0: The watermelon champion.
2: Yes.
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0: The TJ Show, and I'm very excited to welcome Ryan Hamilton to the show. Ryan, is that really you? Are you there?
1: This is really me, believe it or not. Yes.
0: Well, you know, you're becoming such a big deal. You never know if it's an impersonator or an AI bot. I mean, who knows what they're up to these days. But Ryan, you're a very funny stand-up comic. You were just on Jimmy Fallon a couple nights ago. Great job with your set. And you have this Netflix special out, and it's called This Just Hit Me. Now, what caught my attention about you is that you got hit by a bus.
2: Yeah, that's wild. Mm-hmm.
0: And this was at the Los Angeles airport. And so you're crossing the street, and you don't have to, like, blow any jokes. I'm just curious. So you didn't see the bus, or, like, how did this happen? Were you on the phone? Any information you can give me, I'd love to know.
1: Yeah,
2: was it
1: sure.
2: your fault, Ryan?
1: I mean,
2: yeah, did you have the walking sign?
1: I had the light. I was in the crosswalk with the light. I didn't see or hear anything, and I just felt an impact.
0: Wow. Was it going full speed? Was it slowing down?
1: He was, I don't know how fast he was going, but I know that he was coming out of a hotel. He was up high above me, and he was coming down and making a left-hand turn. And I think that he ran a left-hand turn light, just doing his route over and over again. Ugh. And,
0: Well, Brian,
1: yeah.
0: I'm so sorry that happened to you, but I mean, this was like a serious injury. You had 10 broken ribs, messed up your arm, emergency surgery.
2: Mm-hmm. And how big was the check, though?
1: I
2: mean, at the time.
1: I say, all this happened to me. And, yeah, I tell this story. And then in the special, I said, and now I own a small shuttle bus company, which,
0: that's funny.
1: Well, you know,
0: Ryan, you live in New York City right now, right?
1: Yeah, I do. Uh-huh.
0: So I lived in Lower Manhattan for a lot of years. And when I first met my wife, Jess, she would like see the sign that says walk and she would just walk. I'm like, yo, you don't do that around here. You got to look to the right and the left. Yep. That still applies. Mm-hmm. Don't just walk across. I've literally had to put my hand out. Go, yo, chill.
1: Yeah.
0: And so now we teach my kids that and everything.
2: And then while you're walking, you still keep looking to the left and the right.
0: You never know in this world, especially in cities like New York and LA. So listen, we have Ryan Hamilton on the phone. I want to talk more about your special and a couple of the things that I've noticed about you that I'm interested in. We'll get to Ryan. Mm-hmm. He's a great comic. Check out his special on Netflix. It's called This Just Hit Me. It's coming up on the TJ Show.
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0: All the hits, K-Hop at 95.1. This is the TJ Show, and yeah, we had to do this. My dog Luna, she would be at home all alone, and my wife Jess had the idea one day, why don't I turn the radio on? It'll keep her company. She'll hear Dada's voice, that's me. Turns out, had the opposite effect. She was so bored with the show, she would fall asleep, and we figured out what happened. We were only talking about human-related issues. So we started featuring the biggest stories in animal headlines. We called it Luna's Animal Tales. Now she waits by the radio.
1: Hey, Luna.
0: Yep, other pets love this segment too. People even like it. Let's go right to Texas. Searchers are on high alert for a missing giraffe. Her name is Gracie, and she vanished about a week and a half ago from a ranch. The owner is apparently offering a reward of $5,000 for her capture and safe return. She was last seen on a game camera about 100 miles northwest of San Antonio. You know, I did have to ask the question when I read this, how do you lose a giraffe? They're pretty easy to...
1: Yeah, they're pretty big.
0: Does a giraffe know how to hide?
2: I don't know. I mean, of all animals to find, I think this one should be easiest.
0: Right. Well, they're still looking. The search will continue until we get her home. The owner said everyone in the whole world seems to be looking for her. Well, maybe, I mean, should we get in on this? Can we get there and look around? Like, just look up.
1: She hasn't been spotted yet, so.
0: Yeah, I don't know. All right, well, we're following.
1: Do you need more eyes on it?
0: Following that story. There's an interesting new spider trap that was discovered in Australia. It's called the ballista spider. It is on this tree that is occupied by an aggressive and territorial green tree ant. And it turns out that it's developed a web that is specifically designed to catch this particular ant. So it's like us going to the grocery store and saying, you know what, we're in the mood for an apple, let's get an apple.
1: Okay.
0: And it's a brilliant design. They spend hours creating this cone-shaped scaffold, dozens of tension lines. See, we just see these spider webs and we knock them out.
1: That's true. It
0: takes a lot of work for them to catch these bugs. But what's different about this particular snare, it's got this unique spring-loaded mechanism, waits for the ant to be fully entangled before it's ready to eat. So it's actually triggered by the prey rather than the predator. It's a very unique thing. They've never seen anything like this before.
2: You ever seen in movies where like someone's walking through the woods and they step on a rope and then immediately they get pulled to the top of the tree?
0: Yeah.
2: That's what this kind of trap is. It's pretty amazing to see.
0: It's bugs. They're amazing.
1: That is pretty awesome.
0: And then this is fascinating. There's a new study that suggests rodents may be adapting to the many methods used to exterminate them.
1: No.
0: So there are poisons that these exterminators use, and apparently they're evolving very quickly, and they're carrying genetic mutations to help them survive poisons designed to kill them. This is a study that happened because of Rutgers University. This is in the northeast of America. According to the study, roughly 70% of the mouse population sampled contained mutations linked to resistance. But those mice, they're clever little creatures.
1: Yeah, they are.
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7: Woo, yeah.
8: That earlier crash we had on the Crosstown Freeway has been cleared. Traffic once again at the limit now between 99 and Highway 5. Not so lucky in Tracy. 205 still pretty slow westbound, beginning before Mountain House Parkway, continuing on to 580 and over the Altamont Pass. That's traffic. I'm Ron Servi.
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14: You know, summer is a great time to re-examine how much time your kids are spending on social media, along with what they are seeing and who they are engaging with. Ask them how the posts in their feed make them feel. These apps are built to be addictive, so kids, all of us in fact, will keep coming back for more, even when we are made to feel worse. It's bizarre. You might need to help your son or daughter reset their algorithm by unfollowing certain accounts and following or interacting with more positive ones. They might need suggestions of other healthier things to do, or to see you leading the way by example and putting your own phone away. In the run-up to bedtime, everyone's phone should go away, no questions asked. And if you need some help, sort of, I guess, resetting expectations, try engaging parents of your kids' friends for a more coordinated effort. I'm Dr. Sanjay Gupta, helping you live a better life.
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0: 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This is the TJ Show. Welcome to it on K-Hop at 95.1. This is the TJ Show. And I'm so saddened to read about this earthquake that happened. I guess this was last night in Venezuela.
1: Earthquakes, there were two.
0: Yeah, it's a weird story where there was an earthquake and then immediately following it, a larger earthquake.
1: Mm-hmm.
0: It's a top trend. It's been a trend since last night. A lot of people are talking about it. Well, what I find so fascinating, there are so many videos flying by and you're seeing what people were going through right in the moment. And it's like all different perspectives. I know we've all had these phones for a minute, but I've never quite seen anything like this where there's so many videos and so many different scenes, and I'm watching them, and I'm like, wow, my heart goes out to these people. And unfortunately, a lot of people were killed by this earthquake, these earthquakes. There's a baseball game that I saw. What I also found weird was they were playing the game, and the players, you can see, like, the camera starts shaking. They continue the game, and I'm like, do they realize what's going on here? And I don't know if they're used to this. Maybe they're used to small earthquakes. They continue on.
1: Right.
0: But then eventually the batter looks at the umpire and goes, hey, we need to stop. And then you start seeing everything shake.
1: I guess they realize, like, this earthquake is bigger than what we're used to.
0: Yeah. And so I'm thinking about all these people in the stands who are stuck in their seats. But then the players and the people on the field, they start going to the center of the field because they don't know if the lights are going to start coming down.
1: Right.
0: Then there's a video of a bunch of people in an airport. And I'm thinking, what would I even do if I was in that situation? Mm-hmm. You're trapped inside of the airport. All of a sudden, you start seeing concrete and dust flooding the air. It's just shaking this building so much that it's starting to crumble, and people are trying to have shelter. But I don't know where you would go for shelter in an airport.
1: Have you ever experienced an earthquake before?
0: No. I think the closest thing I had, I was in Lower Manhattan, and it felt like the ground shook for a moment, and it felt like, was that a construction crew?
1: Yeah, like 2 little seconds.
0: Yeah, it was a very small one, but we found out it was actually an earthquake, and it hit there, and we felt that. I know you've been in that.
1: Yeah, I was on a mission trip in Guatemala, and I was at a restaurant with everyone that was on the mission trip, and I felt my chair started to rock, and I thought it was a person next to me, and so we had just been joking and laughing, so I looked over to her, and I'm like, what's up? And then the table starts to rock, and then it got stronger, the earthquake got stronger, then the room started to shake, and I didn't know what to do because I had never experienced an earthquake prior to that.
0: Do the staff members come and help you out?
1: Well, the staff members started, because they're local, so you would watch them, follow them. They started running out of the restaurant. And so when I went to get up to leave, the people who I was with were like, oh, no, you can stay. Just stay. And I'm like, no, we are guests. These people, experienced earthquakes. I'm going to follow them. And when we got up to start running out of the restaurant, that's when the earthquake it stopped.
0: Okay.
1: So and it was strong enough to obviously feel and move things around, but nothing as intense as what Venezuela's experiencing.
0: Yeah. And you know, with the way we're all connected, it feels like our backyard because the internet connects us directly to their experience. So my heart is heavy today reading all these stories. My hope is that I don't even know what to hope. Like, I just hope that they feel peace or they're comforted in this time. And hopefully we're sending help or there are going to be ways to help them out. Like, I remember what happened with Haiti all those years ago and people came together, the world united to help.
2: Yes. I saw that the U.S. is sending crews, France is sending crews. So people are helping.
0: Man, this is the TJ Show. What a world.
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4: Northbound 99, zipping along now through Ripon up into Manteca. No troubles on Highway 5 southbound, leaving Stockton, heading into Lathrop. But it's still pretty nasty on 205 in Tracy, westbound, jamming up from before Mountain House Parkway onto 580 and over the Altamont Pass. That's traffic. I'm Ron Servi.
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18: A better life with Dr. Sanjay Gupta.
19: For decades, the prevailing wisdom for someone who's had a heart attack has been to put them on beta blockers for the rest of their life. But new research suggests that might not be necessary, and that the benefits of these medications probably taper off after a year or two. On the whole, and for the average person, beta blockers are very safe and very effective. But, as with any medication, they can come with a cost. A financial one, and also potential side effects. We're talking about things like fatigue, dizziness, dry mouth, dry eyes. I want to be clear when I say that you absolutely should talk to your doctor before starting or stopping any medication. Point is, if you're years out from a heart attack and you're in otherwise good health, you might want to ask your doctor about discontinuing beta blockers. You want to, of course, keep up a healthy lifestyle, diet, exercise, and sleep. I'm Dr. Sanjay Gupta, helping you live a better life.
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0: coming in or what?
1: 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This is the TJ Show. Our news sounds different around here. Kenny reads through every story he can find, and then he brings us the most interesting ones. Kenny, what's happening on the planet today?
2: At a bookstore in Minneapolis, Minnesota, there's a vending machine, and it doesn't dispense what normal vending machines usually dispense. This one dispenses for a dollar local mystery art from local artists.
1: Oh my goodness, I love this.
3: That's kind of cool.
1: Yeah.
3: For a dollar?
2: Just for four quarters.
1: Come on, there's got to be a story on the horizon. I bought it in the vending machine and then sold it at Sotheby's auction for $4 million. Where's that story? I mean, it's coming.
3: Not yet.
2: It could very well happen. It's pretty cool. It looks like a traditional vending machine. There's nine rows with envelopes in each row. To the left of each row, it mentions the artist's name, where to follow them on social media,
3: a little biographical information.
2: So I guess you pick the artist you're interested in, you click that row, and then a mystery envelope will fall. You open it up, and you have a new piece of art for a dollar.
3: So it's like one of those like LOL surprise
2: things. It kind of is, yeah.
3: For its art.
1: Yeah, people love to be surprised.
3: Mm-hmm.
2: Yeah, this thing's been up for, I think, around 8 months. They've sold 3,000 pieces of art.
1: How about that?
2: The money goes right back to the local artists, and they're getting massive followings because people are going to this, getting the art, and then they're following them on social media, and people are showing up to their stands at art fairs and things like that, so it's promoting these people as well.
3: How much are these artists actually getting, though? Because it's being sold for a dollar in the vending machine.
2: Yeah, I guess it's not that much money.
1: $17. Good one.
3: Yeah, hopefully, though, there's a turnover where people are buying their bigger pieces.
1: Yeah, they get interested. They at least know about the artist.
2: Right.
1: It's got to be a bummer when you get a bad one. You're like, all right, let me go for round two. It's only
3: right.
1: $1.
3: Right.
1: What do you want?
2: Well, this is so popular at this Inkwell Booksellers. This is in northeast Minneapolis. And because of the overwhelming demand, the person who started it, a fellow local artist named Lillian, she is going to open up another one at another location.
1: There you go. Love it. Kenny,
2: stay tuned.
1: What else do you have?
2: The long-awaited Grand Theft Auto 6 does appear to be on schedule for a November release, and pre-orders just went live. There are two different versions of the game, one for $79.99 and another for $99.99, which is on the upper level for video game purchases. Apparently, the $99 version gives you a few extra features. The interesting thing, though, is they have pre-orders for both digital and physical copies. However, the physical copy, once you get it in the mail, just has a code to download the game. There's no disc inside the box.
1: Really?
3: I don't like it. I don't like it either. Because it's not a physical copy. It's just...
2: Right. I don't know why they're calling it a physical copy.
4: And what's stopping them from, like, one day just saying, oh, we don't want you to have it anymore, and they just delete the download?
3: Yeah.
1: Is there, like, some active updating that's happening where they're changing things about the game so it has to be online?
2: No, I did look into why this is the case. They say that by doing this, it will prevent pre-release leaks.
1: Mm.
2: And also, it seems they're motivated. They don't want people selling their used games to other people.
1: Kenny, thank you for keeping us somewhat informed.
2: That's what's happening.
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6: We have a patch of slow traffic getting through Ripon northbound 99 beginning right around Main Street, but that picks up even before Jacktone Road. Heading into Tracy, it's a little bit better here as well, but still 205 does jam up at Mountain House Parkway, continuing on to 580 and over the Altamont Pass. That's traffic. I'm Ron Servi.
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17: A Better Life with Dr. Sanjay Gupta.
18: For decades, the prevailing wisdom for someone who's had a heart attack has been to put them on beta blockers for the rest of their life. But new research suggests that might not be necessary, and that the benefits of these medications probably taper off after a year or two. On the whole, and for the average person, beta blockers are very safe and very effective. But, as with any medication, they can come with a cost. A financial one, and also potential side effects. We're talking about things like fatigue, dizziness, dry mouth, dry eyes. I want to be clear when I say that you absolutely should talk to your doctor before starting or stopping any medication. Point is, if you're years out from a heart attack and you're in otherwise good health, you might want to ask your doctor about discontinuing beta blockers. You'll want to, of course, keep up a healthy lifestyle, diet, exercise, and sleep. I'm Dr. Sanjay Gupta, helping you live a better life.
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0: This is the TJ Show. We've got Chuck in Sullivan County, New York. You have a question for us. Go ahead.
1: Do you realize what today's date is?
0: Today's date is Thursday, June 25th.
1: 6, 25, 26. This is the entire week of palindrome. It's a palindrome week.
2: Oh, the same forward and backwards?
3: Yeah.
0: Hey.
1: Yeah, exactly.
0: Chuck.
1: From 6, 20.
0: Hold on. Are you a math teacher and now you're off during the summer and you don't know what to do with yourself?
2: Uh-huh. You bored.
1: Actually, I am a radio broadcaster myself. I am an emeritus, an alumnus. I worked for a number of years.
0: Oh, wow. So you're a radio guy. Are you still doing radio?
1: On occasions, I do. In fact, I have a YouTube page running up because right now I have stage 4 pancreatic and liver cancer.
0: Oh, metastatic.
2: Oh, dude, I'm so sorry to hear that.
1: Thank you. But, you know, I'm energized. I'm positive. I am, dedicated to what I do. So, I mean, and radio is my passion. So,
0: Chuck, well, first of all, I'm so sorry to hear about what you're going through. That's tough. And you sound like miraculously full of energy. Question for you about your pancreatic cancer situation. So how do you have all this peace in your voice? What are you doing?
1: It's basically raising the bar and how I can keep my mental state in check and getting a lot of help and being strong about it. And just on the road to recovery. I mean, I watch, you know, amazing.

0: making films, playing some music at home, listening to you guys, which I really appreciate. And thank you for making my day happen. That's the most important way.
1: Mm. Thank God that we get to be connected in this way.
0: Definitely.
1: Awesome. Well, Chuck, listen, you have faith, man?
0: I do. Every day.
1: Hey, there you go. Well, maybe that's a big part of it, too. Probably the biggest part of it.
0: And yet, I'm going to say this. It's a win when you get up every morning.
2: It is.
0: It's a big win. It's a big blessing.
1: Awesome. Well, one day at a time, and keep us posted on how you're doing. I'll be thinking about you. I'll be praying for you. Okay, Chuck?
0: Thanks, guys. I really appreciate it.
1: Have a good day.
2: You take care.
0: Yep. Yep. Bye.
2: Bye.
1: Bye. There he is. Fellow radio enthusiast, Chuck, on the TJ Show. Wow. Chuck seems like a cool guy. It's very inspiring to hear the way he sounds with everything that he's going through.
2: Very.
1: And you know what? And that's another great example. He picked up the phone. He called us at 877-RADIO-TJ. We love it when you're a part of our show. You are always invited to join in. You either catch us in the studio or you get our voicemail. Like if you call right now, you'll probably get our voicemail. Let's go with a specific question. And it could just be something. Are you doing something really fun this weekend coming up? Leave it on the voicemail. Let us know what you're doing. Maybe it's something unique. It could be anything. You got some great news in your life, anything at all. We just want to invite you to be a part of the show at 877-RADIO-TJ. Leave a message. 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

0: All the hits, KHOP at 95.1. It's the TJ Show, and a vending machine in Minneapolis getting a whole lot of attention and people purchasing something. It's not a snack. Never heard of this before. We'll get to it a few moments away. It's coming up on the TJ Show.
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11: Well, the morning commute is really dissipating nicely. We still have a little bit of slow traffic leaving Ripon northbound 99, approaching 120 in Manteca. And then as you make your way through Tracy, you'll find traffic at the limit on 205, then just a bit sluggish on 580 from the 205 merge over the Altamont Pass. That's traffic. I'm Ron Serby.
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21: Osteoporosis affects millions of people in the United States and around the world. It's a disease that basically causes someone's bones to become weak, brittle, and porous, which can increase their risk of fractures. Now, the good news here is there are things you can do other than, or in addition to, taking medications to prevent fractures before it's too late. One is to up your intake of calcium and vitamin D. You also want to eat more protein. One functional medicine dietitian told us that that helps build muscle, and if you're building muscle strength, then you are also building bone strength. You want to be mindful of your workouts. The best ways to build bone density, one therapist told us, are going to be resistance exercises like lifting weights, and also exercises that make your bones take a bit of an impact, such as jumping or even running, just loading the bones a little bit more. I'm Dr. Sanjay Gupta, helping you live a better life.
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0: 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Welcome to it on K-Hop at 95.1. This is the TJ Show. Ryan Hamilton, thank you so much for coming on the show. We're fans. I'm a new fan.
1: Glad to hear.
0: Ryan is a stand-up comic, and he's got his Netflix special out there. It's called This Just Hit Me. Question for you. So after you got hit by the bus, you're in the emergency room. Do you remember the first thing you noticed where even in all that pain, you were like, ooh, that's funny?
1: That's a really good question. It's interesting because I knew this was immediately like a really, because it's such a cliche thing. I knew that it's like
0: getting hit by a bus,
1: yeah. Right. You know, mm-hmm. And in the special, I go through all of these kind of ways that we say this, like, you know, you got to live your life. You might walk out of your house tomorrow and get hit by a bus. That's what we say. And that's actually what happened to me. You know, I feel tired and achy. I was out so late. I feel like I got hit by a bus. I thought we were friends, but then you went and threw me under the bus. Like, I knew that there was this cultural thing, like getting hit by a bus is something we referenced it in a vague way. And so that resonated with me comedically. And I started to write about it immediately.
0: But wait, were you thinking about that while you were on the street, or was it when you were in the hospital room? Like, when did that start to hit you in your thoughts?
1: That was more like in the hospital the next day, because I was still, a friend of mine, Tommy Jonagan, came to visit me, and he brought me a notebook, is why I'm telling you this, and we started thinking about it, and it was the first day. But the next day, I didn't understand what had happened to me, and then I couldn't think about it comedically for months, actually. Mm-hmm. But the first thought I had, to answer your question, in the street, I remember pretty vividly going, I can't breathe. I can't believe I'm going to have to reschedule these dates. That was one of the first.
2: I can't breathe.
1: Because I had I had these, like, some of my biggest first theater dates that had already been moved for COVID twice.
0: Oh, my goodness.
1: So I was like, I can't, how am I going to move these again? I just thought about my audience and going, I can't move these again. And that was the first comedy world thought that I had. And it happened fast.
0: Yeah.
1: My therapist would always say, one day you're going to, you don't know what will come out of this. And people would say, you're so lucky because you didn't have head trauma and you didn't have this and that. And at the time, I would always think, I don't feel lucky. You know, I got hit by a bus. But I realized with time that there are things that happen. I think in some ways I'm stronger than physically than before this because it instilled in me this habit. It forced me to go to physical therapy in a very serious way for months, which forced me into a habit of thinking about my body and taking care of my body in a physical way. And now I, you know, I see a trainer 3 days a week who's not a physical therapist, but just working on keeping my body in shape, which, you know, I've been doing that for years now, which I didn't have that in that way before this. So it's interesting.
0: Thank God that you're okay, Ryan.
2: Yes.
0: And you're doing your comedy. Awesome to see. Brand new Netflix special. This Just Hit Me. And it's so great to get to talk to you a little bit. And if we can ever do anything else, you know, feel free to reach out. We love having you on the show.
1: That's so kind. Thank you so much. And I appreciate the very thoughtful questions. It was a pleasure to be on with you. I'd love to come on whenever.
0: Ryan Hamilton, thank you so much for being on the TJ Show.
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4: Well, the morning commute is really dissipating nicely. We still have a little bit of slow traffic leaving Ripon northbound 99, approaching 120 in Manteca. And then as you make your way through Tracy, you'll find traffic at the limit on 205, then just a bit sluggish on 580 from the 205 merge over the Altamont Pass. That's traffic. I'm Ron Servi.
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You either catch us in the studio or you get our voicemail. 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
1: 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Last night we threw a little birthday celebration for my daughter who's turning 8 years old.
2: Oh, I didn't get an invite.
1: Well,
2: did you invite Kenny?
1: It was very.
3: No.
2: And Kenny's your daughter's favorite. Heather, well, invite?
4: No, I don't get invited to things like that.
1: Trust me. You didn't want to be at this event.
2: Was there a cake?
1: Yeah, there were cake pops.
2: Did not want to be there.
1: All right. Well, for next time, she'll be very excited to know.
2: How was the event?
4: Easily transfer. You could have brought some.
2: Yeah. Hello.
1: I was in a position where my daughter had a present that was wrapped on the table, and it's from me and my wife, Jess, but I had no idea what was in it. My wife did all the ordering. So as much as my daughter, Willa, was less surprised than I was about what she got. She opens up her present. She's so excited. Apparently, she asked for the Harry Potter school outfit as her actual clothes.
3: She's got robes.
2: Oh, that's awesome. Cute.
1: Well, I'm like, I don't know that that's actually the way you're supposed to live life, where you're wearing a costume. I think that's a Halloween thing.
2: No. Listen, TJ, your daughter, she just turned 8.
1: Yeah.
2: Let her be a kid.
1: Jabo, what's happening in your world today?
2: You know you've been on your phone a little too much when you start to scroll through an actual physical book. Like,
1: I have found myself
2: reading an actual physical book, and I take my index finger and I go to scroll up as if I'm trying to read the next page, and I'm like, oh, it's a book. Turn the page. Are you kidding me?
1: You're the closest person that I know who's ready to quit their phone and leave it behind
2: every
1: is
2: day.
1: You.
2: Every day.
1: I think you really need to go for it. Come
2: every
1: on.
2: Day.
1: Lead the movement.
2: Why? Are you going to follow? No.
1: I do. I want to follow. I'm done with the phone. Yeah.
4: I did something like that the other day. I was looking at an actual picture, like a picture, like a
1: physical picture.
4: And I tried to zoom in with my finger.
2: Did you double tap too for a like?
4: I don't know why. I like didn't even realize I was doing it. I felt so dumb.
2: Yeah, it's bad.
4: Yeah.
2: We're conditioned, man.
1: It's not good. Heather, what's happening in your world today?
4: So I went to the dermatologist like a week ago and they found something on my shoulder that they wanted to get tested, like a little like mole or something.
1: Right.
4: No big deal. But they like take the sample right in this office where you are, right? And when I was making my follow-up appointment, the doctor was like, oh, you can come back and get that little stitch taken out, or if you have someone at home who just wants to pull it out for you, you can just do that. And I was like, wait.
2: Just pulling out stitches?
4: So you want someone who's not a doctor or a nurse or in the medical field to pull out a stitch from my shoulder? No, I'm going to come back to the office and have a nurse do it. That's an insane thing to say out loud.
1: Well, this is where the healthcare is at. They want your family members to be the doctor.
4: Right, isn't that a crazy thing to hear?
2: They mail you kits to your home to test yourself.
1: Yes.
2: Have you seen those commercials?
1: Yes.
4: I'm like, so
2: what?
4: Weird.
2: You want me to do this?
1: Well, you know what's ridiculous about that? So my wife just got mailed a kit for something. And she did it. She sent in the sample. Well, it turns out the doctor doesn't like that those kits are mailed to the house and you wind up getting a lesser test. But then she couldn't get the full test approved because she took the one that they mailed to the house. So there's some weird stuff going on. It's pretty
2: insane.
1: Pretty creepy stuff.
4: But I didn't like it.
1: You get that stitch cut by the right guy.
4: Mm-hmm. Oh, I made the appointment. I'm going.
1: There you go. This is the TJ Show.
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10: Well, the morning commute is really dissipating nicely. We still have a little bit of slow traffic leaving Ripon northbound 99 approaching 120 in Manteca. And then as you make your way through Tracy, you'll find traffic at the limit on 205, then just a bit sluggish on 580 from the 205 merge over the Altamont Pass. That's traffic. I'm Ron Servi.
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11: A better life with Dr. Sanjay Gupta.
13: There are lots of things you can measure to get an idea of how healthy you are at any given moment. Temperature, heart rate, blood pressure, just to name a few. But how about how healthy you will be and how long you're likely to live? According to a new study out of the University at Buffalo, two simple strength tests are pretty accurate at predicting longevity in older women. One is hand grip strength, and the other is how quickly people can stand up from a seated position without using their arms. By the way, I remember interviewing former President Jimmy Carter when he was quite old and being really impressed how he just popped out of the chair without using his arms. Not a lot of older people can actually do that. But I think the message here is that maintaining strength as you age is going to help you perform everyday activities, but also help you avoid injury and stay independent. I'm Dr. Sanjay Gupta, helping you live a better life.
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1: 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This is the TJ Show. Our news, it sounds different around here. Kenny reads through every story he can find, and then he brings us the most interesting ones. Kenny, what's happening on the planet today?
2: In Indiana, a very interesting Amazon delivery. You see the driver driving some type of sedan. Although there is clearly a driveway in this doorbell footage, she decides to drive right over this freshly mowed front lawn, and she left prominent tracks with her tires.
1: Well, I saw this video, and it's kind of hard to believe because it's like there's some deep, it looks like damage, almost like a lawn was watered or something, and then you drive a car over that. It's going to leave
3: all
1: a mark.
3: It's like muddy and
1: yeah.
3: stuff.
1: Mm-hmm. It's a wild move. And then she just doubles down, goes right to the front door, does a K turn, drives yeah. away. I mean, it's like,
3: it's crazy.
1: The most, it is funny though. If it's not your lawn, like,
3: it's funny.
1: It's kind of comical to think you would do that, but sadly, now the people got to deal with that.
3: Like, I don't know why you would even think to drive on someone's lawn like that.
1: Well, it's easier.
2: When there's a driveway. I mean, she would have had to walk an additional 20 feet if she used the driveway.
3: Come on, sis.
2: It's a little ridiculous.
3: I'm, like, surprised she didn't just open the window and throw the package out right on, you know what I mean? She actually got out of her car.
4: I'm annoyed that she didn't, because I feel like it would have been justified. I'd be like, yeah, it makes sense. You're going to pull up all the way to the door and then put the window down and throw the package out. Why not? But she still had to get out.
1: Yeah, and then she gently put it down. I think she knew there was something wrong. You know, it's funny. We just talked to Ryan Hamilton,
2: yes.
1: the comic. He had a joke in one of the trailers that I watched where he said, can you imagine, like, right now, one of the biggest things that's hurting people is the lack of movement. Can you imagine in years from now when they're reporting on, like, oh, yeah, these people, what happened to them? Well, they just didn't move.
4: They just stopped moving.
1: And it's like, well, there's a great example. You're saving 20 feet of movement and you're destroying someone's lawn.
2: Yeah, so the homeowners were initially frustrated by all of this, and then they just started laughing about it because it was so ridiculous. They have been in touch with Amazon. Amazon has agreed to pay for any damages caused to the lawn.
1: Well, there you go. Kenny, what else do you have?
2: More Taylor Swift, Travis Kelce speculation about this whole wedding. When, where is it happening? Well, the evidence is piling up for a July 3rd Madison Square Garden situation. There was a permit just issued in New York City for around Madison Square Garden on July 3rd.
1: Oh, boy.
2: So it's looking more and more like that's actually going to be the case.
1: Are they trolling us, though? Are they
2: that
1: trying to confuse
2: hilarious.
1: Us?
4: Because they haven't commented on this.
2: No, they have not yet publicly commented either one of them. But it would be funny to see a bunch of reporters showing up to Madison Square Garden on July 3rd and then absolutely nothing happens. We'll see. Another detail, George Kittle, fellow NFL tight end alongside Travis Kelce. George Kittle plays for the 49ers. He talked to Extra TV and said that there was a rule on the invitation, absolutely no gifts.
1: Your presence is our present.
4: I mean, what else do they need?
2: Well, he plans,
4: they can buy it themselves.
2: He plans to disobey that rule. He says Travis Kelce is a collector of old coins, so he plans to get Travis Kelce an old rare coin as a gift.
1: Wow.
4: Oh, that's cool.
1: Kenny, thanks for keeping us somewhat informed.
2: That's what's happening.
0: K-Hop.

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0: That's the new one from One Republic. It's Need Your Love on KHOP at 95.1. 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
16: A better life with Dr. Sanjay Gupta.
17: They say consistency is key, but sometimes you just gotta switch it up. A new study out of Harvard School of Public Health found that varying your exercise routine could add years to your life. What exercise someone did didn't matter much. What did matter was that all the exercises together worked all the muscle groups in their body. Now, an added benefit to changing things up is it can help you push through the plateau effect. That's when your body gets so efficient at doing something that you actually stop getting better at it. And we know from previous research that specializing in any one sport at a young age can make someone actually more prone to injury. And as experts we talk to point out, even elite athletes switch up things with their workouts, making sure to target strength, cardio, flexibility, balance, and doing that every single week. I'm Dr. Sanjay Gupta, helping you live a better life.
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1: What a Drag is back for Season 4 at the Gallo Center for the Arts Modesto. 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
0: That's what's up. 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
13: There are lots of things you can measure to get an idea of how healthy you are at any given moment. Temperature, heart rate, blood pressure, just to name a few. But how about how healthy you will be and how long you're likely to live? According to a new study out of the University at Buffalo, two simple strength tests are pretty accurate at predicting longevity in older women. One is hand grip strength, and the other is how quickly people can stand up from a seated position without using their arms. By the way, I remember interviewing former President Jimmy Carter when he was quite old and being really impressed how he just popped out of the chair without using his arms. Not a lot of older people can actually do that. But I think the message here is that maintaining strength as you age is going to help you perform everyday activities, but also help you avoid injury and stay independent. I'm Dr. Sanjay Gupta, helping you live a better life.
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1: Hi, it's Gracie Abrams with my new song, Hit the Wall. 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
1: I think the sound and the storytelling on this album, as opposed to previous albums, it differs just in that it's a, you know, reflection of this time in my life, which I have never lived before now, you know. I think feels to me like an evolution, but not like an aggressive, you know, left turn. I feel like the process of making this album was a very connected one for me and for my collaborators. So I think that there's maybe a degree of patience to this record that I don't necessarily feel I hear in the same way in my previous ones.

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15: A better life with Dr. Sanjay Gupta.
16: There are lots of things you can measure to get an idea of how healthy you are at any given moment. Temperature, heart rate, blood pressure, just to name a few. But how about how healthy you will be and how long you're likely to live? According to a new study out of the University at Buffalo, two simple strength tests are pretty accurate at predicting longevity in older women. One is hand grip strength, and the other is how quickly people can stand up from a seated position without using their arms. By the way, I remember interviewing former President Jimmy Carter when he was quite old and being really impressed how he just popped out of the chair without using his arms. Not a lot of older people can actually do that. But I think the message here is that maintaining strength as you age is going to help you perform everyday activities, but also help you avoid injury and stay independent. I'm Dr. Sanjay Gupta, helping you live a better life.
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That is Olivia Rodrigo with Drop Dead on KHOP at 95.1. My name is Tori D, and I just about dropped dead when I saw the lineup for Olivia Rodrigo's music festival. It's called the Daisy Chain Fields Music Festival. It's in Irvine, August 29th this year, with headliners like herself, Chappell Roan, and Stevie Nicks.

0: 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I'm the Kid LAROI.
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Taylor Swift is going to be getting married soon, and we want to celebrate by hooking you up with tickets to the Stanislaus County Fair. Why? Because it's a twist on Taylor, a tribute to Taylor Swift. It's on July 14th, and you can win your way to see it.

0: KHOP at 95.1. I learned a very valuable lesson, and you can tell me if I'm wrong or not, but I think that in real life, if your partner is cheating on you, you probably actually don't want to know. Okay, my name is Tori D, and I had this man in my DMs wanting to fly me out to Las Vegas to see him. And I never really took the bait. I didn't know him. He just like randomly started sliding up into my DMs one day a few weeks ago. And I just kind of wanted to see where it was going to go. I couldn't find much information on him. And then one day after he's like, hey, let me fly you out. I want to see you. I want to take you out. I go to his page and I notice he's got a photo dump. And in that photo dump, buried on like slide 17, the man has a wife and three children. And I thought I should tell her. And then I was talking to all my girlfriends and they're like, girl, do not tell that woman. The psychological effects of telling somebody that their partner is cheating on them with some random woman on the internet or is trying to is damaging. And you know what? I get it. That's right. But if you think differently, you can let me know. 209-548-0951. Shoot me a text on the K-Hop text line and let me know. Do you want to know if your partner's cheating?
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0: One Republic with Need Your Love on KHOP at 95.1. So obviously this year is a big year for America. She's turning 250 years old. It's her birthday. 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Anyways, we're hooking you up with theme park tickets, gas cards for travel, which, like, let's be real, that is huge right now, concert tickets, and so much more. 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
16: A Better Life with Dr. Sanjay Gupta.
17: Osteoporosis affects millions of people in the United States and around the world. It's a disease that basically causes someone's bones to become weak, brittle, and porous, which can increase their risk of fractures. Now, the good news here is there are things you can do other than, or in addition to, taking medications to prevent fractures before it's too late. One is to up your intake of calcium and vitamin D. You also want to eat more protein. One functional medicine dietitian told us that that helps build muscle, and if you're building muscle strength, then you are also building bone strength. You want to be mindful of your workouts. The best ways to build bone density, one therapist told us, are going to be resistance exercises like lifting weights, and also exercises that make your bones take a bit of an impact, such as jumping or even running, just loading the bones a little bit more. I'm Dr. Sanjay Gupta, helping you live a better life.
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0: 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It's Tori D. You're listening to K-Hop at 95.1. You can win tickets to the Stanislaus Candy Fair to see A Twist on Taylor, a tribute to Taylor Swift. 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
16: 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Ask them how the posts in their feed make them feel. These apps are built to be addictive, so kids, all of us in fact, will keep coming back for more, even when we are made to feel worse. It's bizarre. You might need to help your son or daughter reset their algorithm by unfollowing certain accounts and following or interacting with more positive ones. They might need suggestions of other healthier things to do, or to see you leading the way by example and putting your own phone away. In the run-up to bedtime, everyone's phone should go away, no questions asked. And if you need some help sort of, I guess, resetting expectations, try engaging parents of your kids' friends for a more coordinated effort. I'm Dr. Sanjay Gupta, helping you live a better life.
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21: Few people now have asked me about a TikTok trend that they've come across. It's called 75 Hard. The challenge was created by entrepreneur and author Andy Frisella, who calls it a, quote, transformative mental toughness program and an Ironman for your brain. So here's what it entails. Eat a structured diet with no alcohol, drink a gallon of water, read 10 pages of nonfiction, take a progress photo, and complete 2 45-minute workouts, one of them outdoors, every day for 75 days. Quite a challenge. We asked CNN fitness contributor Dana Santis about this, who reminded us that sustainable fitness isn't about punishment or proving discipline through extremes. It's about building habits that integrate into your lifestyle in a way that feels supportive and repeatable. If you ask me, that's going to be the key to long-term success. I'm Dr. Sanjay Gupta, helping you live a better life.
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So we have something really cool happening right now. If you want a chance to see Ed Sheeran's Loop Tour when he brings it to Levi Stadium on July 25th, make sure you keep listening to KHOP at 95.1 all week long. 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

HOP at 95.1 at Story D. So Olivia Rodrigo announced that she is putting on her own music festival. It's called the Daisy Chain Music Festival. It's happening in Irvine in August. And the lineup is all women. This is like a modern day Lilith Fair. I'm dating myself with that because I am an elder millennial and I do remember when that was a big deal. Headliners, Olivia, Chappell Roan, Stevie Nicks, and

95.1, the big rumors, Taylor Swift and Travis are getting married this weekend in Big Sur at my dream wedding venue, Alila Ventana Big Sur. Am I saying that I should get invited to the wedding because of that? Absolutely. I

0: I'm hot. You're hot. It's hot outside because it's summer. My name is Tori D. You're listening to KHOP at 95.1. And if you need to cool off, we're going to help you and the fam get to Great America to get out of the heat and into the water park so you can enjoy all the rides and cool off. 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
10: A better life with Dr. Sanjay Gupta.
11: By age 35, two-thirds of American men will experience some degree of noticeable hair loss. And by age 50, about 85% of men will have significantly thinning hair. That's according to the American Hair Loss Association. Now, one dermatologist explained that hair loss can either be genetic or it can be triggered by stress, illness, surgery, medications, major life events. No matter the cause, a lot of men, understandably, are frustrated by hair loss because it seems like a loss of control. You can take great care of your scalp by all sorts of expensive lotions and potions, but that might not matter. There are some tried and true medications that might work, like minoxidil or finasteride. But another solution is just shaving it off, and I've heard more and more how liberating this can be for a lot of guys. That's the ultimate control of their appearance. I'm Dr. Sanjay Gupta, helping you live a better life.
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5: Hi, it's Gracie Abrams with my new song, Hit the Wall. 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
5: The process of building out this album was pretty exciting because there were all versions of starts for each of the songs. Some began with lyrics, some with melodies, and some with a very obvious feeling that, you know, for the first time in a while, I had the room being off tour to take, you know, the time to look at. So the process varied, which I sometimes get frustrated with in real time because, you know, you sometimes wish there could be a formula that always worked for you, but it's the unpredictability of making anything ever that really, I think, is what I love most in the end. You know, the road, looking back on the road that it took to get to a song feeling whole.

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Four tickets to the Motherlode Fair in Sonora. That's going down this weekend. I got your tickets right now to caller 9 209 54 95.1. I'll get you hooked up.

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9: For more than a decade, the Environmental Working Group has put out a list of the so-called Dirty Dozen. These are the non-organic produce contaminated with the highest levels of pesticides. Well, this year, spinach topped the list, followed by kale, collard, mustard greens, strawberries, grapes, nectarines, peaches, cherries, apples, blackberries, pears, potatoes, and blueberries. Now, all these fruits and vegetables are part of a healthy diet, so no one is saying you shouldn't eat them. Point is, though, you could consider buying these items organic if and when you can, and then taking extra care when you wash them. The FDA recommends rinsing all fruits and vegetables, even the ones that are organic, under running water that is slightly warmer than room temperature. Don't use soap, bleach, or any fancy produce washes. I'm Dr. Sanjay Gupta, helping you live a better life.
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All the hits, KHOP at 95.1 and C and Riley. So the Stanislaus County Fair is kicking off July 10th. We have two shows going down on the Modelo Variety Free Stage, a tribute to Taylor Swift with Twist on Taylor on the 14th and 303 on the 15th. And I've got four tickets for you and your family coming up at 3:30 this afternoon on KHOP. Hey, Bruno Mars now. Risk It All. It's K-Hop.

0: This is why Tom Holland and Zendaya are one of my favorite Hollywood couples, KHOP at 95.1, and T and Riley. So Spider-Man Brand New Day has opened up in Rome, and they were doing a red carpet event. And it's not a crazy pet name, but Tom Holland has a pet name for Zendaya, and it's her middle name, Marie. And this exchange right here just shows why they're one of the best couples ever.
1: Yes, yes, of course. I think, oh man, first of all,
0: So there's so much happening there in such a short amount of time that shows how in sync those two are. First of all, he is way far away from talking to somebody else. He calls her out by his nickname for her, which is Marie. She doesn't skip a beat. She's like, yeah. And then he calls out, what's the name of that place again? Not even saying what he's talking about. And she instantly knows that he's talking about a restaurant that they're going to. And I just love that so much about them. They are one of the most in sync, adorable couples. I love their relationship so much in Hollywood. I hope it lasts forever.

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14: A better life with Dr. Sanjay Gupta.
15: Osteoporosis affects millions of people in the United States and around the world. It's a disease that basically causes someone's bones to become weak, brittle, and porous, which can increase their risk of fractures. Now, the good news here is there are things you can do other than, or in addition to, taking medications to prevent fractures before it's too late. One is to up your intake of calcium and vitamin D. You also want to eat more protein. One functional medicine dietitian told us that that helps build muscle, and if you're building muscle strength, then you are also building bone strength. You want to be mindful of your workouts. The best ways to build bone density, one therapist told us, are going to be resistance exercises like lifting weights, and also exercises that make your bones take a bit of an impact, such as jumping or even running, just loading the bones a little bit more. I'm Dr. Sanjay Gupta, helping you live a better life.
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1: Four tickets for your family to check out the Stanislaus County Fair. Twist on Taylor on July 14th and 303 on July 15th. Just answer this question right here. People who do this at least once a week report higher levels of happiness and life satisfaction than those who never do. I do this only in my car and only when there is quite literally nobody to my left and nobody to my right. 540-951. People who do this at least once a week report higher levels of happiness than people who don't. For your Stanislaus County Fair tickets, what do you think it is?

0: All the hits, KHOP at 95.1, NC and Riley. So they say that people who do this at least once a week are happier than those who do not. Hello, K-Hop, what's your name?
1: My name is Kelsey.
0: And where are you calling me from today, Kelsey?
1: I'm from Hickman, actually.
0: And what do you think the answer is?
1: We think it's picking your nose.
0: You think it's picking your
1: nose? Yeah.
0: You said we. Who is the think tank there that helped you come to that conclusion?
1: My husband.
0: Of course it is. It's not picking your nose. I'm going to go ahead and give you another opportunity here. And this time go with women's intuition, which is 100% more accurate than men's.
1: Singing.
0: Singing would be absolutely correct. They say that we're happier if we sing once a week as opposed to those who don't. But also, it was nice to pull back the curtain a little bit on your life. And apparently you find a lot of happiness in picking your nose. And that's cool, too. I'm not here to judge.
1: No, it's my husband that does.
0: How quickly you threw him under the bus. Also not here to judge. I love it. I love it. Let's get you tickets to the Stanislaus County Fair.
1: Awesome.
0: Also, no picking your nose while you're there. Livestock, rides, kids, just don't, okay?
1: We will try to refrain.
2: 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Let's go.
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12: A Better Life with Dr. Sanjay Gupta.
13: Osteoporosis affects millions of people in the United States and around the world. It's a disease that basically causes someone's bones to become weak, brittle, and porous, which can increase their risk of fractures. Now, the good news here is there are things you can do other than, or in addition to, taking medications to prevent fractures before it's too late. One is to up your intake of calcium and vitamin D. You also want to eat more protein. One functional medicine dietitian told us that that helps build muscle, and if you're building muscle strength, then you are also building bone strength. You want to be mindful of your workouts. The best ways to build bone density, one therapist told us, are going to be resistance exercises like lifting weights, and also exercises that make your bones take a bit of an impact, such as jumping or even running, just loading the bones a little bit more. I'm Dr. Sanjay Gupta, helping you live a better life.
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0: Teddy Swims, Mr. Know-It-All, all the hits, KHOP at 95.1, and Cian Riley. So, are you ready for some more soccer tonight? Because the United States takes on Turkey, and that game is going down at 7 o'clock tonight, and that, again, is the extent of my soccer knowledge. I'm actually having a lot of fun with the World Cup being here in Southern California. It reminds me a lot of when the Olympics roll around, and I have never run into more people who are allegedly or apparently ginormous soccer fans that I've known for years. Not once have we ever sat down and had an in-depth conversation about soccer, but right now, I mean, they're talking about it like they've been playing for years and years and years. And hey, I'm not knocking it because I'm the same way. When the summer games come around with the Olympics, I couldn't tell you anything about gymnastics. But when the Summer Olympics come around, I'm like, yeah, go Team USA in gymnastics. I'm going to watch. I don't know what I'm watching for. I just know that Simone Biles is popular and wins a lot of gold medals. And so I don't want to miss out. It's FOMO at its purest, right? So anyway, yeah, I guess I'm a huge soccer fan. And I have been for, oh my gosh, about 7 days now.
1: 95.1. We gonna get this party started.
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9: Osteoporosis affects millions of people in the United States and around the world. It's a disease that basically causes someone's bones to become weak, brittle, and porous, which can increase their risk of fractures. Now, the good news here is there are things you can do other than, or in addition to, taking medications to prevent fractures before it's too late. One is to up your intake of calcium and vitamin D. You also want to eat more protein. One functional medicine dietitian told us that that helps build muscle, and if you're building muscle strength, then you are also building bone strength. You want to be mindful of your workouts. The best ways to build bone density, one therapist told us, are going to be resistance exercises like lifting weights, and also exercises that make your bones take a bit of an impact, such as jumping or even running, just loading the bones a little bit more. I'm Dr. Sanjay Gupta, helping you live a better life.
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It's Ian Riley. With the 95 Days of Summer, California Great American tickets are a part of that, and I have four for you and your family coming up here in the next 10 minutes on KHOP at 95.1.

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Texting is the way you're going to win. The first person who can successfully text me a picture of a flag, you can screenshot it or take the picture right now to 209-548-0951. A picture of any flag as America gets ready to celebrate 250 years old and Great American Tickets. Again, text me that picture of a flag. I could be calling you with these Great American Tickets on KHOP.

KHOP at 95.1. Hey, the Summer of Live has an opportunity for you to pick out one of Live Nation's Summer of Live shows. It's your choice, and they'll get you taken care of with airfare, hotel, tickets, and spending money for you and three others. Four total. Enter to win it now at khop.com.